Boogie.

I've heard people say that too much of anything is not good for you, baby. But I don't know about that. There's many times that we've loved and we've shared love and made love. It doesn't seem to me like it's enough. It's just not enough, baby.

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1: 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And we got that Deacon Jones time now. 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
7: And the gang is all here, and it's showtime.
8: Good morning, everybody.
7: Plus one. We got Miss Sylvia Carter in the studio with us this morning. She brought us
1: some goodies.
7: Well, I don't know if it's breakfast or brunch or lunch or dessert.
9: Just a mess.
7: Yeah, a little bit of everything.
1: We'll let you spend 5 minutes with us.
7: Yeah.
1: She don't have 5 minutes.
7: But, she brought
10: she buys airtime with food.
7: Yeah,
1: that's right. Yeah,
7: brought us a little gift this morning to entice us to do better. So we're going to try to do better during the show today. We're not going to try to give you any useless information.
1: Everything's useful.
7: Yeah, it is going to be a hot one today. Currently, it is 75 degrees. Today's going to be sunny, hot, with highs in the upper 90s, southwest winds around 5 miles an hour. The heat index is going to be up to 102 today, so just be careful out there. It's going to be hot the next couple of days. Not much wind, so the kite index is going to be low.
10: Fly kites.
7: You're going to fly kites.
10: Let's go fly a kite.
7: Today may not be the day. Jeff, you made it in this morning, I see.
10: I did, yeah. And I was told to put something else on because I had Carolina Blue on. So the Carolina fans, sorry, I had my Carolina Blue shirt on, but I was told to put something else on.
7: We've got standards around here.
1: We have to hold them up.
10: I put my Dark Horse jacket on.
1: Hey, gas is a 328, guys.
10: It was 328 on one side. It was 339 on the other side of the river. They might have raised it after you went through.
1: Maybe.
10: Because it was last night, I know it was 328 both sides, but it was 339 on the GG side.
7: So here's a question for you.
1: Well,
7: so if you got, and I've seen this here in town.
1: That's a perfection boy.
7: I've seen this here in town before. If you've got a gas station that, say, is 325 on the left, and you got a gas station on the right that's, say, 339, and you're going to have to go down and make a U-turn to get to the 325. Do you make the U-turn, or do you just pull in and get the expensive gas?
10: No, I'm making the U-turn.
7: He's making the U-turn.
1: Depends on if my light's on yet. You understand?
10: You're pushing it. If you're that, you can't make the U-turn.
1: That's what I'm saying. If the light's on, I think I need to go somewhere.
10: Just drive across the median then.
1: Well, my thing is, they needed to make a turn lane there. You can't legally, you can't really turn back to the left.
10: To me, that whole median mess was a mess when they did it.
7: That's right. Sylvie, what about you?
11: I would go on my fumes.
7: I got you.
1: Well, see, my car goes and goes and goes and goes and goes. Even when the light is on and flashing, I mean, there's been no line saying I had gas in the car. I drove it for about 25 more minutes, man.
10: Cars start doing like the emergency sounds on Star Trek to you. Whoop, whoop, red alert and all that. You're still driving it, huh?
1: Yeah. I mean, it doesn't bother me one bit to walk. You understand?
11: I did yesterday.
1: You did not.
11: I looked and I had 40 miles range.
1: Yeah.
11: So it was on empty.
10: So you kept going 80, didn't you?
11: I kept going.
7: Yeah, so
1: she didn't do 80 now, Jeff. She did speed. So about gas.
11: I had to go to a church conference, so Jeff. Floorboarded it.
1: All right, Ron, what were you saying?
7: I was just saying that folks are spoiled nowadays. They don't, back in the day when the car did not tell you how many miles you had to go before you're on E, and you're having to drive down the road, and you're going back and forth trying to get gas and to get enough speed up so that you can coast into the gas station just in case you happen to give out before you get there. Those are the fun times.
10: Ever run out of gas before?
7: Yes, I have. Not often, but back in the day, I did. Yeah,
11: we would always carry enough people with us.
7: Right.
11: To push.
7: Yeah. There you go.
10: Gotta keep your friends handy.
11: Keep your friends handy.
10: That's right. What's a friend if you can't use them?
7: Yeah.
10: Oh, yesterday now, we had a lot of calls on National Hot Dog Day about the local, what's the favorite or best place for a hot dog?
7: I heard that.
1: Where's yours, Sylvia?
11: Mine was not Underwoods when he was still in business.
1: Mm-hmm. Oh, wow.
11: Not made the best hot dog in town. Man. But Gracie carried it over.
1: Yeah.
11: And now Gracie left.
1: She's gone.
7: Yeah.
10: So she quit eating hot dogs. So
11: I just like mine at home.
1: There you go.
7: Yeah. And it was the guy that out at Lowe's that
1: got the most votes.
7: Yeah, and I agree. I've had those, and they are very good. And you can get for dessert, they have a little apple pie, Little Debbie's apple pie, that is warmed.
10: Oh, wow.
1: What?
10: Uh-huh. Flies in.
7: It's a warmed apple pie.
1: Is he there today?
7: You get a combo. Yeah, I think
10: you got pineapple cake.
7: Maybe Thursday, Friday, Saturday, I think.
1: I know he's there on Saturday. I stop by sometimes to see him.
7: Yeah, he's nice, super nice guy.
1: Mm-hmm.
10: All right, well, last Friday we messed up because we didn't even get to the days as we were doing some other stuff. Last Friday was National French Fry Day.
1: Ooh.
10: All right. Top three French fries, Ron, on a top three Tuesday, Thursday. What's your top three type of fries? 3, 2, 1.
7: Oh, I'm a curly fry. Not a curly fry. Wrinkle fry guy.
10: All right.
7: Is that
10: three or two or one?
7: That would be one, actually. Oh, okay. Yeah, I'm sorry. I went backwards.
10: Yeah, you went backwards. That's all right. What's next?
7: I'm left-handed.
1: Is that what your problem is?
10: Karen,
1: we finally figured out. That's what his problem is, man.
7: Yeah, not wrinkle fries.
10: I should have married that right-hand guy.
7: Fries. And then curly fries. I love curly fries, too. That would be number two. And then number three would probably be steak fries. I'm not a big fan of steak fries. They're too big and thick.
10: Fry, what's your favorite fly? Fry, whatever.
1: What'd you call me?
10: I don't know.
1: I think it's news time, Jeff. But those the crinkles as well. But I like the curly one, the curly fries. But I like shoestrings. For some reason, the mid. He has pretty good shoestring at the Minden D's.
10: Okay. Yeah. What? Where's your favorite place? Now there's a call in right there. What's the best place to get French fries in town?
1: Mm-hmm.
7: Let's leave that till after 8 o'clock.
10: After 8 o'clock,
1: yeah, right. Raymond coming in, you know.
10: Oh, ask Raymond. Hey, maybe he's got an opinion. Sylvia, where's your best place to get French fries?
11: I don't eat French fries.
10: Oh, well, there you go.
7: So she's smarter than all of us.
11: For some reason, choked me, and I don't eat them.
1: Mm. Well,
10: I'm gonna give you real quick my best place. I'll do that there right now.
1: Oh,
10: a county or town fair, one of the stands that they have there. Mm-hmm. They'll take the potato and slice it right there in kind of those longer ones. Put it in a grease pit, whatever. Mm-hmm. Come out, throw it in a cup. They take that big shaker of salt and just douse it on there. Mm-hmm. And then you got that vinegar that you can dump
7: malt.
10: On it, too.
7: Malt,
10: thank you. Uh-huh. Yeah. Yep. Recommended by 0 out of 5 doctors for you, but that is the best fries.
7: Same one you put on your waffle.
10: That's right. I do that. Yeah. It's the same vinegar, actually. Yeah.
1: The other day, if you missed it, we asked Jeff what he puts on his waffles, like, you know, berries or whatever. He said vinegar.
10: I don't know what it's like. Another faux pas. You know the worst fries? You go to a fast food restaurant.
1: An empty container.
10: You get them. I'm not going to say which one. You get them. You drive off. You're ready to start eating them. And you go eat them. And they're cold and unsalted.
1: Oh, yeah. No, that's not the worst.
10: It smells like eating hummus.
7: Yeah, that's up the devil.
1: You got news ready, Jeff?
7: Yeah, let's take a look at news.
1: We don't have it here. You got it over there?
10: Oh, it's on the production thing back there. I thought, oh, man. It was under 6,000. I got to get my phone. All right, do we have an ad? I can go get it. You got an ad real quick because I got to get my phone in the car because I'm not smart enough to bring my phone.
1: Do the regional
7: news. Yeah, I'll do some regional news.
1: We'll hang on to that and we'll do it later on.
10: Yeah, there you go.
7: That's good.
10: Fine. You hear enough from me already, so who wants to
1: hear more?
7: In the regional news today, there is a triple-digit heat wave. An intense heat wave is gripping eastern North Carolina with high temperatures in the upper 90s to near 100 expected. Residents are urged to stay hydrated and avoid prolonged outdoor activity. So just be aware of the temperatures here the next couple of days. And then, of course, we've got the outbreak that's happening in North Carolina. Be careful with that. That's the cyclosporosis. Mm-hmm. I think I said that right. The North Carolina Department of Health is tracking hundreds of cases across the state, including multiple confirmed infections in eastern North Carolina, prompting local safety warnings regarding contaminated produce. So just be careful with what you're eating.
10: I thought that thing was called tacobellosis.
7: Yeah, that's right. The courthouse shooting fallout from Wilson County, that remains a focal point after a deadly shooting earlier this week. Suspects have been denied bond, and local enforcement tightened security and are investigating further. So that's your regional news happening.
10: I could add one of my sandwiches during that time.
7: Yeah, there you go. All right. Well, let's do some today in history.
10: Today is Thursday, July 16th. It's the 197th day of the year. 168 days left in the year. That means there's 161 days now left until Christmas. Ooh, I'd be too young for this. I was only three at the time, but Sylvia probably remembers this. Today's highlight in history, in 1969, the crew of Apollo 11, Neil Armstrong, Buzz Aldrin, and Michael Collins blasted off from Cape Kennedy on the first manned mission to the surface of the moon. I remember watching those a little bit later.
1: And everybody says it was fake. I think a lot of people thought it was fake.
7: In 1973, on this date as well, during the Senate Watergate hearing, former White House aide Alexander Butterfield publicly revealed the existence of President Richard Nixon's secret taping system.
10: That's because that guy told him. Forrest Gump.
7: That's right.
1: They're burning lots and it kept me away. On this date in 1979, Saddam Hussein became president of Iraq.
10: 1999, Stanley Kubrick's final directorial effort, Eyes Wide Shut, starring Tom Cruise and Nicole Kidman, opens nationwide.
7: In 2012, The Dark Knight Rises premieres in New York, directed by Christopher Nolan, starring Christopher Bale and Anne Hathaway. That was my favorite Batman.
10: I was going to say Fly was
1: well, the thing
10: up,
1: is, on this one that really made it sort of my favorite is whenever he finally admitted why he didn't use guns. He says, no guns. She goes, what's the fun in that? I want a slipper. But anyway. No, I didn't know. Just kidding. Well, 2014. Mm-hmm. You've got the third term as president of Syria.
7: Uh-huh. What's his name?
1: He is Bashar al-Assad.
7: Hallelujah.
10: There you
7: That's
10: go.
7: Right. Good job.
10: Bashar's correct. 2016, Republican presidential nominee Donald Trump announces Indiana Governor Mike Pence as his vice presidential running mate.
7: All right, let's look at some famous people that have birthdays today.
10: Phoebe
7: Cates, actress, Fast Times at Ridgemont High, and The Gremlins is 63.
10: Oh, she's my type.
1: Will Ferrell, great, great guy there from Saturday Night Live, and of course, actor, comedian, you know, he's 59 today.
10: Ed Kowalczyk, lead singer for the group Live, is 55.
7: Gina Lewis, a Survivor contestant and, sex tape star, is 49. We do them all around here.
10: Have to look her up, huh?
1: Corey Feldman, actor in the movie Stand By Me and The Goonies and The Lost Boys as well, is 55. And is he the one that says, in The Goonies, is he the one that hollered out, hey, you guys.
7: He is not.
1: Monkey Roo.
7: Yeah, he is not.
1: He is. That was a great line. And then they laugh your head off every time he gets to that board.
7: Yeah.
1: All right.
10: Never
1: stole
10: the booty. Good group here.
1: Bad.
10: Stuart Copeland, drummer for The Police, when The Police was around. 74 today.
7: Michael Flatley is a dancer. He was in Riverdance. The self-proclaimed Lord of the Dance is 68 today.
1: And Annalyn McCord is 39 today.
10: And Jama Mays, 47.
7: All right, we got local folks coming up.
1: And today in history and birthdays and anniversaries brought to us today by Williamson Gas.
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0: Need my music. Sylvia's left the building. Kind of like Elvis has left the building.
1: Sylvia's left.
0: Sylvia's left the building. Happy birthday to the following Samson celebrities. Have a great day on your birthday here. Rose Campbell celebrates today. So does John Clark. Happy birthday, John. And Evelyn Hales. Davis Wise, we hope you have a great day today on your birthday. Same to Joyce Carr and Thelma Gautier. Melvin Henderson, sir, hope you have a great day on your birthday. Same to Sam Loy and Destiny White. Logan Spell celebrates today. If you know James Phillips, wish him happy birthday because it's James's birthday today. As it is Michelle Smith, and I'm going to Ron Burgundy this one here. It's listed as Kimberly Varker. And now whether it's Kimberly Varker or Kimberly Parker, well, I know Kim Parker. She's one of my students many years ago, so it might be Kim Parker. Anyway, Kimberly, happy birthday. Whether it's Varker, Parker, whatever, celebrate your own way. Melvin Moat celebrates. He's double M, as Pat would say. Happy birthday to you. Eric Stalling. And lastly, Magdalene Parker. Happy birthday to you, Magdalene. Happy birthday to all the great people we just mentioned. Anybody else celebrating a birthday today? Celebrate it your own special way because, well, it is your birthday. And if you want your birthday announced on a later date in the future, if you'll email info at oldies1170.com, well, we'll tell everybody. Happy birthday!
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0: Oh man, I didn't do that. Why did it stop like that all of a sudden? Anyway, Tommy the Fly here with you, and Jeff Sutherland and Ron Davis on the Jukebox Morning Show. And that means, ladies and gentlemen, it is that time of the morning, bringing you an extended forecast brought to you by Parker Gas.
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2: All right, thanks, Kate. The sun came up this morning at 6:18. It was set this afternoon at 6:37. There is a heat advisory that today and one likely tomorrow. Currently 75 degrees here in downtown Clinton, and possibly a heat advisory on Saturday. Highs will be 95 to 100 with heat feels like temperature of 102 to 108. Rainfall amounts for this weekend through the middle of next week have increased slightly over eastern North Carolina. For your for today, it's going to be sunny, hot, with highs in the upper 90s. Southwest winds around 5 miles an hour. Heat index values at 102 today. For tonight, clear, low in the mid-70s. Southwest winds around 5 miles an hour. Friday is going to be mostly sunny, hot, with highs in the upper 90s, southwest winds around 5, heat index up to 108 on Friday. For Friday night, mostly clear, isolated showers and thunderstorms in the evening, lows in the mid-70s, chance of rain 20%. And for your Saturday, mostly sunny, hot, with the highs in the upper 90s, heat index around 107 for Saturday. So there's your extended forecast. We got Quote of the Day coming up, and we got a food review.
3: Yeah, we're going to do the deal with the Quote of the Day?
2: Yeah, we'll do the Quote
3: of the Day. Okay, all right, good. Oh.
2: Yeah, we'll be right back.
0: All right, y'all. Our weather brought to us today by Parker Gas. And I tell you what, let's do, let's throw some hits in here and get that Quote of the Day coming up on the Jukebox.
2: Happy Thursday.
0: Morning, sure. Raymond from Terry Cottage Farms Nursery coming up as well here. 1170, Stephen Bishop.
4: Well, she's kind and pretty.

0: Quote comes from Leslie Nelson. Leslie Nelson. Doing nothing is very hard to do. You never know when you're finished. That's your quote of the day right here on Funtime Oldies 1170.
1: Oh, my goodness, y'all. Nissan of Clinton time. It is 5 minutes till 8 o'clock. We'll roll with this and get old Mr. Raymond from Terra Cottage Farms coming up shortly here on the Jukebox Morning Show on 1170.
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1: Part two of that story will be coming up. All right, my friends, good morning again to you from the Jukebox Morning Show. And it is time to bring us a guest into the show, Mr. Raymond Bray from good old Terra Cottage Farms. I dialed the right number and I got you this time.
2: Sure
1: business right here.
3: Yeah, we decided that, well, since he couldn't dial, we just bring you on in.
4: we're working with Tommy.
3: Right. He's left-handed, too. Speaking of, before we get into Raymond Bray, and we appreciate, he's got some goodies, too. He hasn't told us what's in the boxes over here.
1: No. He said he don't have a key.
3: So that's a guess. We did want to talk about real quick our pineapple cake and our chicken salad sandwiches. I forgot the camera was on, so I'm sitting up here eating a pineapple cake right out of the wrapper without a spoon or anything. So my apologies if you're watching this on Star TV Channel 16. I'm the one in the black jacket. But, Jeff, you had the chicken salad. Miss Sylvia Carter brought.
5: Yes. Yeah. And much better tasting by far than the blueberry Pop-Tarts I was planning on having here in a little bit. Yeah. So I would highly recommend her chicken salad. Quite tasty. I had half of it. I'll enjoy the other half here. Probably at work.
3: Yeah. I had the pineapple cake she brought, and that is absolutely wonderful. I'll have that eat about 15 minutes.
5: When the camera goes off.
3: Yeah, that's right. So thank you so much, Miss Sylvia.
5: You said the pineapple cake was so good, I never need bother to bring any more to the office.
3: Oh, yeah.
5: Because nothing could touch it.
3: That's right.
5: It'd be a disappointment after that.
3: You'll have to come up with something different. But, Raymond, so thanks so much for being with us this morning. And, man, you've had a tough summer water-wise so far. But other than that, the plant's doing all right out there?
6: Yeah, plants are doing okay.
3: Yeah, so. Yeah, keeping you busy, I take it.
6: They keep me busy. Yep, about 14 hours a day worth.
3: Yeah, so I know you're staying
5: 7
3: busy.
5: Days a week, too. There's no day
6: seven
5: off there.
6: Days, yeah, there's no day off. Yeah. So.
3: You want to give us a rundown of some of the things that you've got out there that folks can go and get their hands on to help make their place look better?
6: Oh, certainly. I carry everything from edibles all the way up to ornamentals.
3: Okay.
6: So you bring it on, we can pretty much fill it. If I can't find it, if I don't have it there, I'll find it for you.
3: Yeah, speaking of that, I sent someone to you a couple weeks ago, and they were looking something specific, and I think you ended up finding it for them.
6: I believe we did.
3: Yeah. So. They were looking, I think, something orange.
6: Orange hibiscus.
3: Right,
6: I have not heard anything back from them.
3: Yeah.
6: I did follow up with them.
3: But, yeah. So if you're looking it, you can find it out at the nursery out there.
6: So certainly.
3: Yeah.
5: What's the best seller this time of year? What's the best selling plant?
6: One that doesn't need water.
3: It's true.
5: Yeah.
3: Unfortunately, there's not many of those.
6: No, we've had it just depends. So we got a lot of things to offer out there. So we had a couple come in all the way up from Leland on Tuesday. So it was a blessing to see them. They had found us on Facebook and decided to take a trip up here. So they spent the day up here in Clinton doing a little bit of gallivanting around and visiting the town. And then towards the end of the day, they were decided to go back to head to Leland. And they said, well, no, we came up here. Did they look for a nursery specifically? Because his wife was interested in plants and she loves her plants.
3: Okay.
6: And she came in and browsed around. I was out doing a couple errands, and then I got a call from Miss Donna back at the nursery. She said, we got customers. So I ran back over there because they had a lot of questions. So I was walking around, spending with them. But it was good to see other people. I get people that come in from Raleigh. So they find us and they come in.
3: That's awesome.
5: Word of mouth or word of Facebook or whatever.
6: Word of Facebook, word of mouth, too. Yeah. I get a lot of referrals. So it's good to see that. And that's the intention, is to try and bring in some folks from outside the community into Clinton. So
3: if I'm looking, let's say I'm looking to spruce up my around my house and what have you, and I need some shrubs. You have shrubs?
6: I have shrubs, yes.
3: You have shrubs. Mm-hmm. Okay, so we can get some shrubs.
5: Got to water them, though, I'm sure.
3: Got to water them.
6: Yeah.
3: So just about anything that you can think of to around your house, anything, you know, you can help them out with that.
6: Well, certainly, yeah. I mean, and plant-wise.
3: Right.
6: I don't carry soil. I don't carry mulch or anything.
3: Yeah, right.
6: Eventually down the road, I plan on doing that.
3: Right. But plant-wise, you're just a one-stop shop. So they don't have to go to these big box stores.
6: Oh, good gosh, no. The quality is far greater.
3: Right, not knowing what they're getting.
6: Yeah.
3: The quality that

0: there, and it's really peaceful. Yeah.
1: If you like the pollinators, you just come on in, you just take a walk around, you can take plenty of pictures. There's lots of butterfly out there, lots of bees, different varieties.
0: Yeah.
1: You'll just sit there and you go, I've never seen that before.
0: Right.
1: And then you get up and you're looking at it, and you're looking at it, oh my gosh, that's what that is. That is so cool.
0: Uh-huh. Yeah. So, you've done a great job out there. I remember what it was, and you've done a great job, and it looks great out there.
2: How many years in the profession?
1: I started when I was 14. I'm 58.
2: Hey.
1: So.
3: Divide by two, carry the pot, carry the three.
4: Chicken salad sandwich on the slice. Well, how about those old-fashioned cabbage collards?
1: Well, I've got some sitting on the table.
4: You've got some out there, $28.50 a flat,
1: $28.50 a flat,
4: mm-hmm.
1: $4 a six-pack.
4: Man. They are nice looking, y'all. Check them out on Facebook.
0: Yeah. Yes, you know, like peppers, tomatoes.
1: Yeah, I try to grow, so I've got peppers on the table still, but they're starting to fruit out now.
0: Right,
1: so
0: right.
1: I'm eating on them.
0: Oh, yeah.
4: Still got the jams and the jellies and all
1: jams
4: that.
1: Jams and jellies, and speaking of that.
3: They make good gifts, too.
0: Speaking of jams
3: and jellies make good gifts.
4: Some bread back there.
1: Over the last couple of weeks, I've been sitting there listening, and I've understood that sometimes fly has a time hitting the sound buttons.
4: No, you need to talk straight into the mic.
5: Talk straight into the mic.
4: There you go. Thank you. Hello, and welcome to the show.
1: I brought you some little toys here that you can play with on the wall.
3: There we go.
1: So, a little bit of some sound effects for y'all.
6: That is awesome there.
3: That's a bell now. Now we've got a bell. That might replace our Friday bell. I don't know.
4: Does the pull the string, does it work? Or is it just
6: pull
4: a...
6: Pull the string?
1: We're going to turn it around the other way.
6: Which way? This
1: upside,
6: one?
1: Yep, now.
6: Oh!
1: It's a boxer's bell.
3: Oh, wow. That's a special occasion bell. You can't do that.
1: And you put it right there on the wall.
3: No. Yeah, that can be the showtime bell.
1: I kind of thought that'd be the good thing for you.
6: Thank you. We appreciate that.
4: That's fantastic awesome. Right there.
1: And this is for Jeff or anybody in the morning.
4: I've been wanting to get us one. Well, not that one. I wanted a cowbell. That's what. That's good. I like that one better though. I like that better.
1: And what we got here.
4: Uh-oh, he has ordered stuff for us, y'all.
6: My mercy. With the gong.
3: Oh, that's
6: awesome.
1: I got the gong here.
3: Oh, there you go. Quote of the day. We don't need that thing at lighter anymore.
1: Oh,
3: we're good.
1: This is the guys kind of help you out around the radio station. Oh, okay.
6: Oh, decision maker. just move the ball, swing the ball. That's awesome.
1: We've got to keep you guys busy here in the morning.
4: Please do. We ain't got nothing to do.
3: Set up.
6: That's awesome.
1: So. There's a decision maker for you.
6: A decision maker. You just swing the ball and wherever it...
3: kind of like our new Magic 8 Ball.
6: Lands.
1: It could be.
6: Yeah, that's right.
1: Say, what do we talk about next? Oh, let's
6: make a decision.
3: Does that hot girl walking down the street, does she really like me? No way. I see why the answer says no way.
4: Yeah, there's one that says no way on there. Sure does, yeah. Maybe, so definitely.
1: I see you guys all have some of these, but I did bring some stuff with you, and I want to say that when we listen, I didn't bring any sugar cookies.
6: Okay.
1: But on the other end, I did bring some of Miss Donna's homemade products.
3: Oh wow. Even better.
4: Now, you keep saying Miss Donna. Is that your new employee there, or is
1: Donna's
4: that
1: been
4: your...
1: Around. Donna's been at the nursery since about April, but late April.
4: Oh, okay, and, cool. But now are you still looking?
1: She comes in and gives me a hand watering, and she's helping me do some deadheading and pruning around the front.
6: Cupcakes, nice. So.
4: Now, what about, are you still looking someone to help with the...
1: Oh, yeah. No, we're still looking for help.
4: Okay.
1: So, yeah. Right. I'm looking for the qualified and the educated and
4: want
1: to do their... No, you wait. You try those.
6: I learned from my dog to smell it first.
4: What's up with that?
1: Now, let me tell you a little bit about this before you sink your teeth into it.
4: Man,
1: I've never had these before.
4: Never have.
1: And she loves to bake. She does baking for a lot of people. So if it ever comes time to where you need to, he took a bite.
6: It's going to be a good day today.
3: He's taking that basket and just kind of kind of pulling it amongst himself there, hovering over now.
4: I tell you what, man.
5: I think we're going to be boarded.
4: Sign needs to be taken.
3: You'd be like your dog
4: bit.
3: Now, growling. Anybody else tries to get probably. A cupcake? No, I'm trying to come in. You start growling at me like your dog does. That's what you say.
5: I know. You got to let everybody else.
6: That is
3: take them all yourself.
6: That's great. That is good stuff.
3: Now, do you offer baked goods at your place? I know you got the James and Jellies because I bought those for gifts. Do you have baked goods that you're offering or that Donna's making? You gonna start?
5: I've learned to become Miss Donna's guinea pig. And it's been really, really, it's really paid off. So,
3: oh yeah, that's your dad. Yeah, you're more than happy to do that.
5: These are pecan pie cupcakes.
3: Oh wow!
5: So once you'll try it, you'll see what I'm talking about.
3: I'm gonna tab one here. Yes, I will.
4: Yeah, he was good at that
6: too. So let me.
1: You can eat pecan pie cupcakes.
6: Is that what these are called?
5: Mm-hmm.
4: Does the cat have climbing gear?
1: They're good.
4: Well, does the cat have climbing gear?
5: Yeah.
3: Now, a lot of times, too, with when you get something new like this, it takes more than one to get good research. You have to have thorough research. So I think we have to have more than one potentially to give a good, solid opinion of these things. You know?
6: Absolutely.
5: Well, the last time I was in here, you were on vacation. It was just you.
4: So that means I get two.
5: And yeah. Five.
3: There's a whole bunch of them in there.
6: We had some jams and jellies back then. So so let's kind of set the tone here, since you fill our bellies up now. Yeah. We've got a treasure chest over here,
3: mm-hmm.
6: and now we've got a pirate that's walked in
3: to unlock
6: the treasure chest. So I have no idea what's going on right now.
5: we're throwing a wrench in your ironworks.
6: Yeah, this is good. So
3: that's like a pirate we've ever had.
6: Who
3: here.
6: We got over here is a pirate.
7: Susie Quick. Yeah, Susie Quick. The ranch QD.
6: Oh, good. From the ranch QD.
7: Yes.
6: All right.
7: So I come bearing big kids.
6: Oh.
7: You
6: right.
7: See what the goodies are in the chest.
6: All right.
3: I'm not to walk the plank. I'm okay.
6: Yeah. Why are you backing up over there, fly?
7: Why are you scared?
8: No.
7: Don't be scared. I won't make you walk the plank.
6: Nothing like a country pirate.
8: He sounded to me like Joey here, gold to bloom.
6: Ooh.
7: Oh.
3: Gold to bloom? Is that what you call it?
7: Swamp.
8: Sounded to me like you walked the plank, fell off, and bumped your head.
6: So we got all kinds of goodies inside the chest.
1: I listen to you in the morning. You all act like you're starving.
6: Most time we are.
4: It ain't got no sense. Get back to food. I don't do that.
7: So, Pirate Ray, you can talk about what's in your chest. I opened it for you.
3: All right. Thank you, Pirate Susie.
4: What's in my chest? My heart.
1: I brought in some of the jams and jellies.
3: Oh, yeah. Like I said, they make good gifts. If you're looking for gifts, go out to
5: brought in those this morning. So.
1: Mm-hmm. To go with that, I brought in.
6: So we've got some jams and jellies that you can
5: eat. Homemade cat head biscuits.
6: Homemade cat head biscuits.
4: No, you did not.
5: I did, and you can thank Miss Donna for this.
4: Dude.
6: So just
3: now, what's Donna's availability, by the way? Is she married or single?
6: Good Lord.
3: Look at that biscuit.
5: Like, just stick your nose on that.
6: I can smell it over here. And they're warm.
5: They're still warm. Fresh made this morning.
6: Good gracious. So tell us about the jams that folks can get at Terry Cottage Farm Nursery.
5: Well, what we have here this morning is I've got your regular muscadine grape jelly.
6: Mm.
5: So, and then I brought some strawberry jalapeno over. And I brought some of the apple jam. And we got the fig jam here this morning to try out if you want. On the other end, I call it fruit scrap. So this is everything left over of fruit. Hmm. And then I made a fruit scrap jam.
3: Oh, kind of like a suicide of jams.
5: Mm-hmm. Mm-hmm. Yeah, like much like the kitchen sink.
6: Apple jam.
5: So.
6: Well, that's good stuff.
3: Wow.
6: Fly, why don't we take a
3: a food break?
6: Yeah, play us a song there and let us get ourselves together. We come back and we'll try a couple of these jams real quick. And then we'll talk to the pirate a few minutes.
3: Oh, we got a song about food.
6: Mm-hmm.
3: All right.
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0: Fun Time Oldies 1170. Too much fun in here this morning. I tell you, Ron, we're going to change our name station to Fun, Fun, Fun Time Oldies 1170. Got three times the fun in here. Hi, we have a pirate in the house. Arr, mateys.
1: Pirate Susie?
0: Hey, do you feed your parrot crackers, or what do you feed your parrot?
2: You feed parrots. Yes, they can eat crackers. They love french fries.
0: Oh.
1: They probably love, what's your favorite place to get french fries for your pirate?
2: For your pirate, not for your pirate. Highway 55.
3: I'm going to stand with that, too.
1: Yeah. Highway 55 also? Yeah. So there's two votes for that. We'll get some more votes here in a little bit.
0: Well, Miss Susie, the pirate's here with us. Tell us what's going on at DQ Ranch over that way, you know.
2: Well, what's going on at the ranch? QD.
1: QD, yeah.
2: Yeah.
0: Did I say QD? No, okay. QD. Well, we QD it. We love it to death. We don't know.
2: The Lord has blessed us. We have the tractor in the field and doing hay this week. So Victor got hay cut yesterday. Hopefully we're going to bale it this afternoon if it dries enough, or tomorrow. So we will have some coastal Bermuda horse quality hay. I don't know how much of it we're actually going to sell because it's a hard season, but we do have a second cutting coming in. And hallelujah, we have sunflowers now. Not that many, but a few. The Lord blessed us with a few rows of sunflowers, so I can finally get some sunflowers out and about. And if you want to come play with the animals or put pool noodles on the goats, come on out. It's a lot of fun.
3: You have to follow her on her Facebook page, Ranch QD.
0: Yeah. Where are you located at?
2: 155 Reedsford Road here in Clinton.
0: All right.
2: I always say if you can find the DQ, you can find the QD.
1: Oh, wait a minute.
2: Yeah.
1: There you go.
2: Ding, ding, ding.
1: What else happened at the ranch? Anything? What would like people to know about Ranch QD?
2: We're just a great place. We have a lot of folks that just come by, bring their kids and visit, and like to play with the animals. We've done a couple of parties this spring and early summer for kids where they've had big festivities. We've had 50 to 80 people there for a child's five-year-old birthday, a child's first birthday. Not so much overnight staying, lodging, which I really want. But right now, the guest barn is fully loaded with getting ready for Low Country Bowl, the dinner on Main coming up, because I'm doing all the dishware, serviceware, and all of that. So my showroom and the guest barn have been very busy with my work.
1: So Ranch QD, a great place for a large gathering. It could be you could handle large gatherings,
2: yes.
1: Some sort of party.
2: It's ideal 60-ish to 90, and that's inside and outside, using inside the guest barn and outside under the carport and stretching out around. Yeah.
1: And people could stay overnight.
2: The house can accommodate six. It sleeps six people.
1: So if somebody in town's got somebody coming in from out of town, and you know, they can't host them at their house, but you know, instead of a hotel.
2: Correct.
1: A good alternative would be.
2: It's a great alternative. It's a 1,500 square foot house. It's actually inside a barn, so that's why we call it a barn dominium, and we call it the guest barn, because it's a house in a barn. But it has all. It's like a house. It has a full blown kitchen, great big dining, sitting, public area, two bathrooms. And two bedrooms.
1: Yeah. So if somebody's got relatives coming in, either one, they can't hold them at the house, or they don't want to have them at their house. That could be something, too. They could send them out to you.
2: Yeah, send them out to me.
1: And all that. Contact number, contact info.
2: Okay, you would be calling Wendy. I will tell you my real name, Wendy, a.k.a. Susie Quick in Pirate Attire. My phone number is 919-819-6900, and you can also follow me on socials. I'm on Facebook, I'm on Instagram, and we're on the web too, ranchqd.com.
1: There you go. All right.
3: If I might say too, if you really want to get up and see what her full potential is, you should spend some time in her showroom. Mm-hmm. So we call it organized chaos, isn't that it?
2: It is
3: organized chaos. But it is phenomenal if you ever had the opportunity. I think you've been out there, Fly, haven't you? Mm-hmm. So you walk into that showroom. Not.
0: Nice.
3: How organized is that chaos?
0: I don't know how she does it.
1: All right, now, you're dressed up as a pirate.
2: I am. am. I'm in regalia today to be Susie Quick.
1: And the reason being?
2: The Pirates are going to be around town this morning because there's an upcoming event, X Marks the Shop, that was rescheduled from July to August the 6th through the 8th. And I don't want to step on anybody's toes because there's going to be lots of other Pirates running around town today. So somebody else may want to drop in and say more about this. I'm just a helper.
1: And just as Pirates, because X Marks the Shop, which will be August 6th the 8th, as Susie, Pirate, just mentioned, Susie Quick, right?
2: That's right.
1: Start at 11 a.m. until participating shops close on the August 8th. It's a treasure hunt, so that's why they're dressed as pirates today. And you'll grab a map and you'll set off on exciting adventures through downtown businesses as you search for hidden clues, hidden treasures, discover local treasures, and shop along the way. And that $10 gets you a swag bag. Any idea? Any tips you want, or any hints you want to give them at being a swag bag? Or
2: are
1: you
2: allowed? I'm not exactly sure what all is going in the swag bag. I can guarantee you it will be good stuff, but I do understand some of the beginnings of what's going in the treasure chest is going to be well worth spending your $10 and taking the time to go shop.
1: She tell us any real details. She might have to.
2: I might have to walk her own plank.
1: Whatever pirates do to people or whatever. Yeah. And you get ice cream with it as well too. So fly, you're in. And then you get a raffle entry for the completed map. With a completed map,
3: it's gonna be
1: a
3: good day for ice cream.
1: So, yeah, we'll be. I'm sure we will. Yeah. Mm-hmm. So a lot of great things. $10 gets you all that. And again, the Pirates will be around downtown today promoting that. So if you drive through downtown, don't be shocked if you see a bunch of pirates walking around. So.
3: Arrgh.
1: Thank you, Susie Pirate, or Susie Quick, excuse me. All right, what did we get into jam-wise?
0: Yes,
4: so jam it up. Over here while you were doing that. Oh, here, I'll change mics.
0: He ain't got no coot, man.
4: So I was over there taste testing while you all were talking about X Marks the Shop, and we tried the mixed fruit. And it was very good. And then I had the grape as well, and it was very good.
1: Mm-hmm. Yeah. Yep. Well, pass those over. I split my biscuit.
4: So we're going to continue to eat.
1: Grace and talk.
4: All day long.
0: Throw in some biscuits.
3: Ms. Donna's Cathead Biscuits.
0: Some of the greatest music on the planet plays
4: and
0: right
4: listen,
0: here.
4: You know, in all
1: I'm
4: sincerity.
1: I'm not going to work today. I'm going to stay here.
4: Go out to Terra Cottage Farm Nursery and get you some of this stuff because it's all natural, made right there at the nursery. Mm-hmm. And while you're out there, you get a chance to shop and look at the different things out there. Enjoy so go the out and Ray, tell us where you're located.
3: I have a Cathead Biscuit in my
4: mouth. No, he's got biscuit in his mouth.
1: Come on, Ron. Good timing there, Ron. Come on.
0: We're on the road.
3: Clang, clang.
0: he gonna pop out a denture drinker.
3: These are thick Cathead Biscuits.
4: They are thick.
0: They are good.
4: They're good.
3: I thought you were going to talk for a little bit.
4: No, we're waiting on you.
0: Go on.
1: We leave it in for this food for Wayne and Nicole?
4: We might.
3: If Nicole's listening, I hope you guys are going to save her some of the biscuits because I know she's going to want some.
4: Yeah,
0: we'll make sure people get stuff. We ain't
3: Nicole, they're going to be in the refrigerator.
4: Yeah, that's all right. So tell us where you're located, Ray.
3: Located at 2730 Beulah Road right here in Clinton.
4: Okay. You got a telephone number you want to share with the folks?
3: No, certainly. Our number is 910-260-2151.
4: All right. So go out to Terra Cottage Nursery Farm and or Farm Nursery. Terra Cottage Farm Nursery.
3: Terra Cottage Farm Nursery.
4: Thank you.
3: So you can find us on Facebook.
4: Yep, Facebook.
3: And you can also go to our website.
4: Website as well. Give them that information.
3: That website is terracottagefarmnursery.com.
4: Okay. Go out there and go to the website and see all the great things.
1: He keeps that Facebook page up.
4: Oh, yeah. It does a great job.
1: Every day.
4: Does a great job. All right. Well, thanks a lot for coming in, and thanks for bringing us a bunch of these this goodies that we're going to enjoy the rest of the day and probably the rest of the week.
3: You got it.
4: We really appreciate y'all. Really do. Thanks a lot for not only being a part of the Funtime family, but making our community better than than what it was.
3: Mm-hmm.
4: And that's
3: thank
4: what
3: you.
4: It's
3: I
4: all about,
3: that.
4: You know, at the end of the day.
3: So glad to be a big part of it.
4: We really appreciate y'all.
3: Yeah,
4: so. We really do. All right, Fly.
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5: I actually got Ron in here actually working. Lord have mercy. I ain't believing this. We found out that the blower, the leaf blower, fits his hand just fine. And also the vacuum fits your hand just fine. Love you, Ron. Just clowning around with you, of course. Listen, it is a very, very hot day. I want y'all to be careful, as we'll see a high today. The temperature itself will be up about 98. We'll have a 102 heat index expected today. Clear tonight with a low around 75. And then tomorrow for Friday, man, it's going to be hot. 99 for the high. Heat index could be around 108. Yes, indeed. Now, heat advisory is likely for Friday and maybe even into Saturday. Our highs are going to be 95 to 100 with the heat feeling like the temperature being of 102 to 108. So it's really going to be hot. I want y'all please drink your water, take care of yourself, and don't get dehydrated. Stay hydrated. Temperature now 77 with a heat index of 78. All right, Jeff. It's that time of the show. We are full late, but that's all right.
6: Full, all right.
7: Oh, I'm in trouble.
5: I didn't say fool. I said full.
7: That's what I meant. Full. Yeah, we are full. Yeah, we are full. That's what I am.
5: Quit fooling around. Sign just work.
7: I told Wendy I was going to come down her Pirate Susie there. I was going to come down, drive around town around 10 o'clock, and I just remembered I got a webinar from 10 to 1 today. After eating all this food, I'm in trouble. I was falling asleep. I can't. I got to be at my computer. It's going to be hard to stay awake. All right, real quick, one history thing. In the vault, on this date in 1900, his master's voice, the logo of the Victor Recording Company, or later RCA Victor, was registered with the U.S. Patent Office. The logo shows the dog Nipper looking into the horn of a gramophone. So there you go. All right. Bottom of the hour, top of the charts is the 80s. Ooh. 1983 and 1984. 1983, Eddie Grant and Electric Avenue. Oh, banger. And in 1984, the first of 4 weeks at that was just 1 week at number one. That was it. How lucky can we be? And in 1984, the first of 4 weeks at number one for Prince, When Doves Cry. Eddie Grant and Prince, side of the hour, top of the charts here on a food show. Cindy Knowles ain't got nothing on us. 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
4: 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Oh, Raymond, shout out to you for the decision maker. I was packing the food up, and or some food up, and so I asked the decision maker, I said, should I take one more pecan pie muffin and hit it? And it stopped on yes, so didn't have to tell me twice. I'll go ahead and pick me up another one. So I now have eight I'm taking. No, not that quite that many, but got a few I'm taking with me. So, oh, what a good decision maker. I needed help. Today is... Well, first off, again, Piney Green Missionary Baptist Church will have a blood drive next Thursday, week from today, from 2 to 7 p.m. At 6040 High House Road. They were trying to get a 75-donor challenge because of the 75th anniversary of the Sampson Regional Medical Center. Lisa Henderson's a contact, 910-990-5530, if you've got any questions. All right, today is Bring Food to Radio Personalities Day. Oh, it says that right there. Now, it is, though. This is quite apropos, I thought. It's National Personal Chef Day today. We've had chefs.
5: Personal chefs this morning.
4: With Sylvia and Raymond or Donna, or both, or however you both, I guess, and all that. Yeah. So we've had our personal chefs. It's Artificial Intelligence Appreciation Day.
6: And nobody appreciates that better than... Ron and Tristan and Ellis. Those guys can AI it, I just tell you. Mm-hmm. But Tristan does too much. He plays too much with the AI stuff.
4: We're just looking for, you and I are just looking for real intelligence. That's the thing.
6: Thank you.
4: We should have Popeye's theme going. It's Fresh Spinach Day today.
7: Oh, yeah. I like some spinach.
6: Do your arms, like, buff up when you eat it and stuff?
7: I need to eat some. They don't.
4: You don't like it so much that you wish somebody would have brought that in today, though.
7: I love spinach and artichoke dip.
4: So
6: I like
4: some artichoke dip.
6: That's right. I like these. I like spinach dip occasionally. Mm-hmm. Get you some Captain Wafer crackers, you know, and
4: cool. It's good eating. The cracker's just a ruse to get dip, that's all. You lick the cracker. Actually, lick the dip off the cracker. Just use the cracker again if you want it. Mm-hmm. Dip.
8: Or them French fried taters.
4: Guinea Pig Appreciation Day today. You ever have a guinea pig growing up?
7: Never had one. I always wanted one, but never had one.
4: Gerbil, hamster, any of this?
7: Had a hamster. Yeah, had a hamster.
4: Fly, this is not yours. It's National Cherry Day today. Sorry, Fly. It's not. I know it's not your a fan of yours. National Corn Fritters Day, though, today. Hmm. Corn fritters.
6: For a moment, I thought you were going to say National Quarantine Day. I'm like, what the world? Corn fritters.
4: Corn fritters.
6: Hmm. Is that kind of like corn, not really corn bread,
7: kind of like
6: a
7: flatbread?
6: Flatbread, mm-hmm. Yeah. Mm-hmm. Okay. All right.
4: National Wedding Invitation Day today.
7: That's stupid.
4: Yeah, no, weddings are just
6: Hey, whoa.
7: I'm sorry. I just call it like I see you. That's stupid.
4: Waste a lot of your time. You got to come up with a gift.
6: National, what'd you say?
4: Wedding Invitation Day today.
6: Oh, okay.
7: I don't like going to weddings.
6: I
7: just don't think that's something that you should celebrate.
6: Dang. Can y'all feel the much love we have a lovey-lovey on this show?
4: It's World Snake Day today. Maybe Ron will celebrate snakes instead.
7: World Snake. I've killed three so far this year.
4: What kind?
7: Black snake. Chicken snake and unknown. Ooh. He was about 6 inches long, so I couldn't tell what he was.
4: Outside, I'm assuming.
7: Yeah, they were. Yeah, and I didn't really want to kill the other two, but they were around my dogs, and so
6: yeah.
7: I did throw them across the tree limb in hopes of rain.
6: Oh. But you didn't throw them in Martha's yard, did you?
7: No, I didn't.
6: Poor old Martha. Bless her little heart.
4: It might have been Martha's pet. You never know.
6: Ooh.
4: And, how about this? It's World Transit Day today. So
7: hey, there you go, Coach.
4: How about that? Ding, ding, ding, ding, ding. With the new bell. That's right. And that's it.
7: Y'all do a great job, by the way.
4: Well, drivers, got a lot of good drivers out there. And crisscrossing the county and taking people where they want to go. Yeah. So
7: can't beat the price.
4: $4 for a ride. You can go from one of the county to the other. See the whole county for $4 if you want.
7: Yeah, what's that number they can call?
4: 910-299-0127. Talk to one of the ladies. If you get me on the phone, you're probably in trouble.
0: All right, then.
4: Talk to Sharon or Tammy or Sophia or Chrissy. There you go.
7: That'd be good.
4: They'll set you up. All right.
0: That's all you got?
4: That's all I got.
0: All right, well, since you said today was Snake Day, is that what you said?
4: Snake Day.
0: Snake Day. Al Wilson, The Snake, 1170.

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1: 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You remember the songs like I Can Pray, Didn't It Rain, Get Away Jordan, just to name a few. 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
3: 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I'm telling you, man. 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We'd love to have you. And football season is a great way to start. So give our business office a call, 592-8949. They'll get you in touch with the right people and get you some advertising package you can afford. And get on board with us on football. Sure enough, we'd love to have you. Sure enough. Say sure enough one more time. Sure enough. Well, let's see. Gonna be a hot day. Heat index today could be around. Y'all ready for this? I'm not. I could stand some more rain. I could stand out in the rain like I did the other day. High today around 98. The 102 heat index, making it feel like 102. Now, clear tonight, mid-70s for the low. Current temperature right now, it is, let me go over here and double-check everything, 79. The heat index is at 84, right here on the Jukebox Morning Show. 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

0: We here at Funtime Oldies congratulate our winners and look forward to more fun contests in the future. Here are some rules, so listen carefully. One winner per household every 30 days. You must be at least 16 years of age to participate. 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Your chance to win is coming up again soon on Funtime Oldies 1170.
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0: Oh, the Bee Gees, oh, stay alive. Staying alive on AM 1170. It's a great day to be alive. I heard Tristan say that the other day. And I was like, you know what? That is a great statement. Great day to be alive, even though we've got all this hot and humid and daggone near about zero rain on the way. But now, earlier this week, I thought we were going to get some in here on Saturday and Saturday night, but that may not be the case. But keep it locked in here at 1170. We'll keep you posted on all of it. But there may be a heat advisory that's needed, likely, for Friday and possibly again on Saturday. So I don't know about the rain, y'all. Rainfall amounts for the weekend through the middle of next week have increased slightly over eastern North Carolina. So we just go with that increased slightly, and hopefully, I'm telling you, man. Anyway, like I said, the heat advisory may be needed for Friday and Saturday here around 1170 land. Tommy the Fly here with you on the Jukebox Morning Show. Time for me. Oh, I got to pick. Wait a minute. Whoa, whoa, whoa. Put your Flymobile in C. Actually, put it in CD for Country Drive. CT, Country Time, coming up on Oldies 1170. Got that Deacon Jones time now, 9:32. You ain't going to forget, are you? Oh, no, not today.
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0: All right, let's get this thing going. 81 degrees. The heat index is at 91. Ronnie Millsap kicks it off with Prisoner of the Highway on 1170. I throw this out to Tarek at his farm. Mr. Ray Bray, I tell you what, bringing in those snacks and stuff this morning. Y'all need to go out there and pick up some good old shrubbery or something to make the yard look good. Sure enough. Down at Tarek Cottage Farms Nursery.

0: 14 minutes. Oh, man, that is Doug Stone here on 1170's Country Time Show. And I was going to give you some information. Of course, we all know that now the government has said to us that we are stuck here in this, the House passes the bill to make daylight savings time permanent. So ditch the switch. House has passed a bill to make daylight savings time permanently. And a lot of people are saying, about time. Sheesh. Who is that from? Sheila Brills? All right. Well, she's excited, I guess. I don't know. Oh, man. Facebook got some crazy stuff on it. You know that? Now, that's a good question. We may ask that in the morning on the Friday edition of the Jukebox Morning Show. Get all three guys here, and we'll ask that question. In fact, you better take a picture of it, because I don't know what it is about a little old Facebook. You can go in there and look at something, and then the page refreshes itself or whatever, and you lose what you were looking at. Can you dig it? Can you dig it? Well, give them a shovel or some hole diggers and probably can. Well, I tell you, I don't know if they're going to actually do this or not, but there's talk of the countdown hours, talking about hours and minutes and time. The Chosen Season 6 is going to return with 10 new episodes. That is the talk of the Chosen Next Film website. That's what they're talking about, so bringing back 10 new episodes there. So, Myrtle Beach Sunrise and Sunset, in case you're wondering. Let's see. This is going to actually start next year. Okay, if daylight savings time stays all year, here's the thing. In July, the sun will rise at 6:08 and will set at 8:30. That's in Myrtle Beach. So there you go. If you're wondering what the time is going to be like, it will be like there. We have had one or two calls of folks reminding you that this type of weather, some insects you haven't seen in a long while are coming back up to surface. And if you're not careful, you are going to step on them. I've always called them the cow ant. I don't know if that's what they're actually called or not, but the cow ant, which is a red and black bug ant looking thing, insect looking. Is that what they're called? That's what I've always known them as. But they're out and about now. Ron said he killed a few snakes, so be careful there with that. And I tell you, you just don't ever know what you're going to find out there. Y'all think it's just going to be a regular, snake, tree frog season, that sort of thing. We'll get a little rain, tree frogs show up, whatever. But there are other little things. The possums are still out. The squirrels, they still chasing something in the trees. I don't know what they're chasing, but they're chasing something. Anyway, bumble all this out and wrap it up, put a bow on it. It means just simply be careful with the heat the way it is and things. You are going to start seeing some insects you haven't seen in a while. And check your flowers before you bring them inside. They could have a bee. Mm-hmm. They could have a bee in them. So be careful there with that if you're allergic to bees and things like that. One more real quick reminder is this Saturday. Saturday's going to be a lot of fun, downtown Clinton. Lots of fun. I hope to see you there. Hey, it's my turn to work this weekend. I really am excited about being here. I like it working on Saturday and Sundays. Rosa, if you stay awake. I don't know what happened. I have no idea. I don't even remember closing my eyes. That's what's sad about the whole thing. But anyway, the old lightning rod parade is going to be here in Clinton Saturday from 8:30 until 9. Then you can you can come downtown Clinton and walk through and check out the cars. Also, the Fresh Market on the Square will be together. So those two things are happening Saturday, anywhere from 8:30 to 9 will be the actual around the square Lightning Rod car show parade, 8:30 to 9:00. And then you have the Fresh Market on the square from 9 to 1:00. You got the local shops are going to be open, of course. You can eat fresh and support our community. So please do that. If you're not doing anything this Saturday, please stop by downtown Clinton, okay? All right. And one more real quick, all this mumbo jumbo, it all is very, very important stuff. Again, want to remind you, coming up July 23rd will be, that is the 23rd, right? That's what she said, the 23rd. Okay. It's Thursday. There you go. The blood drive over at Piney Green Missionary Baptist Church at 6040 High House Road, Thursday, July 23rd, 2 p.m. to 7 p.m. And their hope is to get 75 donors because it's the 75th anniversary of the Sampson Regional Medical Center and the hospital there. I'm going to tell you, we're the only hospital that I know of that has its own bank and having our own blood bank here. That just really just helps out our area so much. The other thing is that, what is it, one blood donation can save up to 3 lives, I believe it is. So if you're not doing anything on July 23rd and you're healthy enough and you want to, head over to Piney Green Missionary Baptist Church and their blood drive through the church and the Sampson Regional Hospital. If you need more information, call Lisa Henderson at 990-5530. Right there, and that'll get you some more information about some of those things going on over that way. All right, a little more music. All right, I think I can throw in there. Are you sure? Can you make stuff happen fly?
1: Tommy the Fly, have we met? Yeah, we have.
0: But we ain't met quite yet, have we? Well, let me reintroduce myself to you in case we have met and you forgot me.
1: Nah, you forgot me.
0: Well, I'll give you a single yellow rose. Maybe you won't forgive me no more. Ooh, Dolly Parton, 1170. Let's sing along. Hit it, girl. See?

0: 1170. I tell you what you don't do. You don't ever ask your children about marriage. This is what happens.
1: Paul, how many wives can a man have?
2: Well, boy, 16 of them. 4 better, 4 worse, 4 richer, and 4 poorer.
0: You gotta love that. That is too funny. Oh, man. How many wives can a man have? Well, 16 of them. 4 better, 4 worse, 4 poorer, 4 richer. I absolutely love stuff like that. Top of the Fly here with you in Country Time. Got more of the country classics on the way. I'm going to throw in some real going way back country music here in a moment. Jim Reeves and Conway Twitty and Patsy Cline and Loretta Lynn in the mix ahead here. But first, I do need to take a pause and check in with our local news here today, brought to us by, ooh, man, a new chapter in Clinton. Tell them all about it, Jeff.
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3: 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gathered Monday evening outside the Sampson County Department of Social Services to call for transparency and answers in the ongoing investigation into the June 12th officer-involved shooting death of Sean West Jr. The July 13th gathering, organized by the Living with a Purpose organization, brought together residents who shared concerns about the investigation and discussed the impact it's had on the community. Afterward, attendees went to the Sampson County Board of Commissioners meeting, where organizer George Barksdale addressed the board during the public comment portion of its monthly meeting. North Carolina State Bureau of Investigation continues to investigate the shooting, which involved Sampson County Sheriff's deputies. Yet another agricultural spill has been added to the growing list of similar incidents across Sampson County in the last years. This one occurred Monday morning after a tanker leaked what authorities believed was animal byproduct along Turkey Highway, temporarily shutting down part of the roadway and resulting in charges against the driver. According to the Sampson County Sheriff's Office, deputies located the suspected vehicle and identified the driver as Kenneth Higginbottom of Making Moves Trucking Company, Incorporated, a company contracted by Smithfield Foods. This is the third such incident the driver and Making Moves have been involved with, according to authorities. And lastly, one of the finer major hurdles for the construction of the new Hopton High School was cleared Monday night after the Sampson County Board of Commissioners unanimously approved the project's greatest maximum price, or GMP, paving the way for construction to move forward on a long-awaited campus. The vote, taken at the board's July 13th meeting, marks yet another significant milestone in a project that has been years in the making. Sampson County School Superintendent Dr. Jamie King presented the GMP to commissioners, outlining the project's costs, funding sources, and the next steps before construction begins. King told commissioners, quote, the cost of the building would be about $55 million. With that is also about $7.8 million of alternates, unquote. Those alternates include the football stadium, track, concession stands, baseball and softball fields, restrooms, and bleachers. Combined, the estimated construction totals approximately $63 million. When technology, furniture, fire storage tanks, specialty inspections, and other project-related expenses are included, the overall project reaches approximately $73.3 million. Funding comes from several sources, And King noted the project is currently projected to finish approximately $150,000 under budget. The only thing not included in the GMP is a greenhouse and animal science facilities. To address that, school officials have requested an additional $2 million from the county's capital reserve fund. Those funds would allow the district to construct a modern agricultural education complex that reflects Sampson County's agricultural roots. This will include a modern greenhouse and updated animal science facility designed to mirror real-world agricultural operations rather than smaller instructional models. King also indicated that no final decisions have been made regarding the existing school, despite previous agreements that called for its demolition. He explained the district is exploring several possibilities, including preserving portions of the campus for community use, athletic tournaments, housing, or other economic development opportunities. He acknowledged, however, that maintaining an unused school would likely cost between $200,000 and $300,000 annually, creating financial challenges for the district. Following the discussion, commissioners unanimously approved the GMP contract for the New Hopton High School and also unanimously approved the requested $2 million appropriation from the county's Capital Reserve Fund for the Greenhouse and Animal Science Facility. For information on these articles and others, see the latest edition of the Sampson Independent.
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0: Rawls and Jim Reeves here on Country Time. Tom at the Fly with you on the Jukebox Morning Show. There was a song with George Strait last night. Somebody brought it to my attention, and I just, for some reason, cannot remember the name of the song. So I'm searching all these George Strait tunes in here, see if we might have it. But anyway, how about we get Jerry Clower on a little bit earlier today? It's about 7 minutes long, but it's a good one. It's called Back Into Show Business. Check it out. 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
1: I grew up at Route 4, Liberty, Mississippi. And then I had the privilege of going to Southwest Mississippi Junior College, on to Mississippi State University, where I played football. And then I had the privilege of going to work for the Mississippi Chemical Corporation, peddling fertilizer. Now, that was over 17 years ago. And as I would make my sales presentations throughout the country, people would say, well, Jerry, you're a pretty good talker. Why don't you speak to the Rotary Club today? Or why don't you come back and speak to the Chamber of Commerce? Or why don't you talk to the Farm Bureau? And I started to speaking to sell fertilizer. And I'd get up and I'd tell these folks how we made homogenized, water-soluble, chemically mixed, pelletized, homogeneous fertilizers. But I never did ever get invited back nowhere. So I decided I'd start entertaining people. I'd tell them some stories about my beloved Amick County, Mississippi, as well as tell them about the fertilizer, and it worked. Not only did we sell all the fertilizer we made, but I got invited back, too. This went on for 17 years, and 2 years ago, I'm down at the Grand Hotel at Point Clear, Alabama, talking to the dairy convention, trying to motivate them folks to sell fertilizer. And a guy run up to me as soon as I got through talking and said, Jerry, why don't you make a record? I said, I ain't studying no record. I'm a fertilizer peddler, and I'm good at it. About a month later, I was in Lubbock, Texas, selling some feed-grade urea to the feedlot folks. And a guy heard me tell a story, and he went up to me and said, man, why don't you make a record? I said, that's scriptural. Two fellers, both of them thinking the same thing, and neither one of them knew the other feller was thinking it. How do you make one of them things? He said, well, it'll be real simple for you. Just gather up a crowd, and you get up and tell them some stories, and I'll put it on a tape. And we'll press it into our album and offer it for sale. Makes any money, I'll give you some of it. I said, how much money I got to put up? He said, not a dime. I'll put up all the money. If it loses, I lose. I said, friend, there's a banker at Yazoo City, Mississippi, named Mr. Holmes, what wants me to get in on a deal like this? So they gathered a bunch of them together, and I got up and told some stories. They put it on a tape, pressed it into an album, and put it on the Lemon label. Yeah, Lemon label. I heard them Beatles was apples, so I wanted to be Lemon. Everywhere I would go to make a job-related talk, I'd say, y'all send $5 to Box 2221, Lubbock, Texas. You can get one of my records. You'd have thought I was Dr. Brinkley from Del Rio. I see some of y'all have done business with him. Would you believe we sold 8,000 of them blooming things by mail order? That's right, at $5 a piece. I told my partner, I said, this is good, ain't it? He said, yes, it is. So my partner, who was a farm director of station KFYO in Lubbock, Texas, took some of these big albums and mailed them to some buddies of his in the radio business, what were farm directors. And they started playing this album, Jerry Clower from Yazoo City, Mississippi, talking on some of them big all-night stations, what goes everywhere. And that blooming record broke loose, and folks wanted to buy so many of them, we couldn't fill the orders. Now, had these orders been for fertilizer, I could have eased everybody's pain. But we wasn't in the record business. I said, what in the world are we going to do? And I told my partners, I said, let's just sit tight. I'm good enough a businessman. that if this record's got any possibilities, some record company will buy it from us. The next day, I got a telephone call from New York City. Said, Mr. Klawa, I'm vice president of a major record company. You have some talents, and the next time you're in this vicinity, would you drop by? We'd like to talk to you. I said, I ain't never going to be in that vicinity. I said, man, you don't leave Yazoo City, Mississippi, and just drop by New York. If y'all want to see me, you going to have to send for me. 2 days later, the telephone rings. It said, Jerry, I'm with Music Corporation of America. We own Uni, Cap, and Decca Records. You have some talent. We've heard your album. We have the money. We'd like to come and see you and sign you to a recording contract. I said, tell me something about them Decca Records. He said, well, Bing Crosby started this company. I said, I heard of him. And also Jesus Christ Superstar and Rick Nelson are on the Decca label. I said, name somebody else. Said Conway Twitty, Loretta Lynn, Bill Monroe, Ernest Tubb. Now then. Woo! I said, man, you done named somebody I know something about. Y'all come to see me. Now y'all ought to seen this fella. What they sent from Universal City, California to buy my record. Y'all ought to seen him. He comes skipping off of that airplane with them Hollywood boots on, and them pistol-legged breeches, a black leather vest, a Afro-American hairdo, and he was a white fella. But after he patted his inside vest pocket and told me how much cash money he had brought with him, my attitude got a lot more tolerant about them hairdos. In fact, I thought he had the prettiest head of hair anybody I ever saw. Well, I ain't on the Lemon label no more. After I had called me two of them Ole Miss country lawyers, I eased that feller's pain. I now record for Decca. And I'll never be the same again.

0: All of that lead, don't come home janking with living on your mind. Good stuff. Time of the Fly with you here on the Jukebox Morning Show. Just about ready to wrap this up here, and I'll be back tomorrow, 7:30 with the Jukebox Morning Show and Oldies and Beach. And tomorrow, tomorrow's Friday, so we'll be calling either Cal or William over at Tyndall's. You ought to go by there and check them out too if you're in the mood for some fresh seafood. I would go right by there for sure. Tyndall's Seafood. You need to go by there and check them out. Get you some live fish. Fry it up. Bake it up. However you want to fix it up. Because they'll even dress them for you. So how about that for you? They get them ready for you just to take them home and throw them in the fryer or whatever you want to do. Man, maybe you want some fish right now. Anyway, I hope you're having a great Thursday, and if you're not, well, Wayne Weeks is on the way next. He's bound to play you a good old blessing Southern gospel, that blessed Southern gospel music. I tell you what, Monday through Friday, 10:30 till noon, and then on Sunday we have some Southern gospel as well, and also I call it black gospel. That's just what I've always called it, and it's just fantastic. All of it's gospel music. But it's just fantastic stuff all the way around. Anytime you got somebody call, was it Wayne? Somebody called Wayne one time and said, play us a song with God in it. He's like, pick one, you know. But anyway, Wayne Weeks is on your radio next. The Southern gospel music here in about 10 minutes, or about 8 minutes. Stick around, and boy, I tell you what, it's Thursday, so 12 to 1, we'll go back to our Oldies Boardwalk and take a little stroll down there with some beach music. Then 1 to 2:30 will be the country store, and then 2:30 until she gets ready to leave. Doggone it. Nicole hangs out with you for the rest of the afternoon. Well, let's see. What you got there? 1, 2, 3. All right, let me do 3 and throw in. I did promise you some. I got them all. Oh, George Strait, you found it. Yeah, I found it. Sunny today. We're going to have a high in the upper 90s, 102 heat index today. Clear tonight in the low around the mid-70s. Mm-hmm. Current temperature right now, it is 87, and the heat index sitting at 101. Makes it feel like pretty much close to 101 degrees. So y'all, please be careful. Drink your water. Stay hydrated. And let's make another day a great day here at 1170 Lane.
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It's 10:30 a.m. and that means it's time for our daily Southern Gospel get-together. 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
2: 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Our verse of the day is John chapter 15, verse 10.
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3: And the time is 17 minutes before the hour of 11 o'clock Southern Gospel Time on the Courthouse Square, downtown Clinton. So glad you're with us today on another hot Thursday here in Sampson County. Got a little bit of Porch City Ministries coming your way this morning. Tim Perry came by the office yesterday after I got back and brought me a little thumb drive here with some music on it, and I thought I'd share some of this with you. So let's kick it off this morning and see what we've got on here. Porch City Ministries. What a friend we have.

little bit of Porch City Ministries right here on Oldies 1170. Those guys are doing a good job for us this morning. I'll tell you what, I think we'll let them do another one. How about it, guys? Come on back. Sweetest song I know. A little bit of that foot stomping, hand clapping Southern gospel.

0: Oh, I like that. The sweetest song I know right here on Otis 1170 on the Courthouse Square, downtown Clinton. That's Port City Ministries there. I featured a bunch of the guys, and I said Tim Perry doing the bass on that. He gets in there lower, he'll be smelling his socks. Yes, he will. He does a great job. Great job.
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0: Fun Time Road is 1170 on the Courthouse Square, downtown Clinton. And we have got more coming your way, so don't touch that dial. Leave it right where it is, because we've got several requests we got to get on here, some special stuff we got to get done. Let's go ahead and do this, and then we'll be right back with some other requests we got here. Let's go. Little Storefront Church by special request. The Hensons. Oldies Southern Gospel.
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0: Oh, there you have it. 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Sing it again. 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That's right.
1: 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And what you see up here on this stage, well, this was our choir.

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2: 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gathered Monday evening outside the Sampson County Department of Social Services to call for transparency and answers in the ongoing investigation into the June 12th officer-involved shooting death of Sean West Jr. The July 13th gathering, organized by the Living with a Purpose organization, brought together residents who shared concerns about the investigation and discussed the impact it's had on the community. Afterward, attendees went to the Sampson County Board of Commissioners meeting, where organizer George Barksdale addressed the board during the public comment portion of its monthly meeting. The North Carolina State Bureau of Investigation continues to investigate the shooting, which involved Sampson County Sheriff's deputies. Yet another agricultural spill has been added to the growing list of similar incidents across Sampson County in the last years. This one occurred Monday morning after a tanker leaked what authorities believed was animal byproduct along Turkey Highway, temporarily shutting down part of the roadway and resulting in charges against the driver. According to the Sampson County Sheriff's Office, deputies located the suspected vehicle and identified the driver as Kenneth Higginbottom of Making Moves Trucking Company, Incorporated, a company contracted by Smithfield Foods. This is the third such incident the driver and Making Moves have been involved with, according to authorities. And lastly, one of the finer major hurdles for the construction of the new Hopton High School was cleared Monday night after the Sampson County Board of Commissioners unanimously approved the project's Greatest Maximum Price, or GMP, paving the way for construction to move forward on a long-awaited campus. The vote, taken at the board's July 13th meeting, marks yet another significant milestone in a project that has been years in the making. Sampson County School Superintendent Dr. Jamie King presented the GMP to commissioners, outlining the project's costs, funding sources, and the next steps before construction begins. King told commissioners, quote, the cost of the building would be about $55 million, with that is also about $7.8 million of alternates, unquote. Those alternates include the football stadium, track, concession stands, baseball and softball fields, restrooms, and bleachers. Combined, the estimated construction totals approximately $63 million. When technology, furniture, fire

0: storage tanks, specialty inspections, and other project-related expenses are included. The overall project reaches approximately $73.3 million. Funding comes from several sources, and King noted the project is currently projected to finish approximately $150,000 under budget. The only thing not included in the GMP is a greenhouse and animal science facilities. To address that, school officials have requested an additional $2 million from the county's capital reserve fund. Those funds will allow the district to construct a modern agricultural education complex that reflects Sampson County's agricultural roots. This will include a modern greenhouse and updated animal science facility designed to mirror real-world agricultural operations rather than smaller instructional models. King also indicated that no final decisions have been made regarding the existing school, despite previous agreements that called for its demolition. He explained the district is exploring several possibilities, including preserving portions of the campus for community use, athletic tournaments, housing, or other economic development opportunities. He acknowledged, however, that maintaining an unused school would likely cost between $200,000 and $300,000 annually, creating financial challenges for the district. Following the discussion, commissioners unanimously approved the GMP contract for the New Hopton High School and also unanimously approved the requested $2 million appropriation from the county's Capital Reserve Fund for the Greenhouse and Animal Science Facility. For information on these articles and others, see the latest edition of the Sampson Independent.
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3: 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All that on the Courthouse Square, downtown Clinton. And we have a young man that's celebrating his birthday yesterday, and I had me a note to play him a song. And since I turned 40, I forget a lot of things. I've told you all that. And it slipped right over my head, went right over my head yesterday. But we want to play him a song today and wish him a very happy birthday. All of you know Mr. Robert Stroud, Boogie Shoes man. He had a birthday yesterday. He's a little less than 100. A little less than 100. We want to wish him a very happy birthday.

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But I want to play you a special song. Somebody said this kind of fits you. I don't know whether they know what they're talking about or not. But here it is. It's called War Out.

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She starts to worry, tells you not to hurry. This car is wore out.

theme song for Robert, Robert Boogie Shoes there. Anyway, we want to wish Robert a happy birthday and many, many more of them. And y'all see him, tell him you heard he's wore out, but you don't believe he's just wore out as that song said. I got a special song I do want to play for him, though. I know it's one of his favorites. There Is a River by the Reverend Jimmy Swaggart.

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Her life was ruined and wasted. And her soul it was lost as well, wasted and ruined. But all then something happened.

0: 70 on the Courthouse Square. There is a river going out to our dear friend Robert Stroud, Bob Boogie Shoes Stroud, this morning. Wishing him a happy birthday and many, many more of them.
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0: And now, by special request this morning, the Robin Barks, and it's entitled Broken Crayons. I understand that it's climbing the chart, number 63, I believe, yesterday on there. And great song, beautiful song. Listen to the words and the message of this song. Hard to

0: 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Five Embark Ministries doing that for us this morning. 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
0: And now going out to Miss Grace Sinclair this morning. She wanted me to send out what a day that will be to everyone out in Radio Land. So we're going to do that right now, Miss Grace. Here it is.

What a day, glorious day that will be. I received a call a little earlier, too, and asked me if we would request special prayer for the lady that worked at the Elizabeth Pecans over in Turkey. I think her name is Anita. Just found out she has got some major health issues, from what I understand. Don't know all the details on it. That's okay. We don't need to know all that. We just need to know that she needs prayer. And this lady said that Anita prays for everybody, always has. And now she's in need of prayer, and we all need to be praying for her. So I ask all of you out in Radio Land to please stop what you're doing and just say a little prayer for Anita sometime today. And don't forget Keith Warwick and Danny Weeks. And there's just so many out there that's standing in need of prayer. But these folks, we know that got issues that's going on. And Miss Anita, I understand she is just a super lady. So say a little prayer for her, especially today. And we're going to send this next song out also for Miss Anita. It says One More Miracle by the Dub Brothers. Lord, we just ask you for one more miracle. Not I will, but thy will be done.

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Oh Lord, I know you heard my prayer every time I ever called on your name. While you carried me through the valley when I didn't even take the time to pray.

0: Blood Brothers right here on Otis 1170. And one more miracle going out for Miss Anita this morning. Miss Anita works out at over at Turkey at the Elizabeth Pecans over there. Speaking of the Dub Brothers, listen to this.
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0: Saturday, August 8th, 6 p.m. at the Plainview Pentecostal Free Will Baptist Church, 5105 Hobson Highway. 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McCray and his three sons have rekindled the Dub Brothers and are bringing back that traditional Southern gospel music we all love so much. You remember the songs like I Can Pray, Didn't It Rain, Get Away Jordan, just to name a few. 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For more information, you may call Wayne Weeks at 910-590-6773.
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1: Miss Marjorie Ann Pauline Parker, age 77, of Virginia Beach, formerly of Sampson County, died on Sunday, July the 12th. Funeral service will be Saturday, July the 18th, 11 a.m. at the Worley Funeral Home in Clinton. Burial will follow in the Peterson Family Cemetery in Roseboro. Public visitation will be Saturday, July the 18th, from 10 a.m. to 11 a.m. at the church and other times at the home of her brother, Walter Pauling Jr., 204 Week Street, Clinton. Arrangements by the Worley Funeral Home. Joanne Matthew Starling, age 85, of Autryville, died on July the 15th. Graveside service is planned in the Starling Family Cemetery, 478 South River Road in Autryville, on Saturday, July the 18th. That will be at 9 a.m. Public viewing will be from 1 to 4 p.m. Friday, July the 17th at the funeral home. Arrangements by the Butler Funeral Home, 6535 Clinton Road, Stedman. Infant Hudson Franklin Holmes died on Tuesday, July the 14th. Funeral service will be 3 p.m. Friday, July the 17th at the Pleasant Union Baptist Church. Burial will follow in the Israel Family Cemetery. Arrangements by the Butler Funeral Home, 401 West Roseboro Street, Roseboro. Mr. Ralph Milton Sessoms, age 64, of Roseboro, died on Monday, July the 13th. Funeral service will be 11 a.m. Saturday, July the 18th at the Roseboro Fire Department. The family will receive friends from 6 p.m. to 8 p.m. on Friday, July the 17th at the Butler Funeral Home in Roseboro. Pamela Ann Norris Griffin, age 71, formerly of Clinton, died on Saturday, July the 4th. 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Family will receive friends following the service at 3 p.m. at the Kahari Country Club. 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
0: And now it's time for our church news. Today we're going to get right on into that and let you know what's going on in the way of our church news. Shared Blessings Youth Event, Royal Lane Park, 618 Royal Lane in Clinton, August the 8th from 3 p.m. to 8 p.m. Children under 12 must be accompanied by a legal adult. Drop-offs are not permitted for children under 12. Old Time Gospel Sing, Saturday, August the 1st, 6 p.m. at the Pittman Grove Baptist Church, 4921 Pittman Grove Church Road in Rayford. That's over in the Rockfish community. They'll be featuring Divine Intervention, Crusaders of North Carolina, Larry Chasen, and the Master's Hand. For more information, call 910-818-9769. Rock Ministries Food Pantry, open Friday, July the 17th from 12 to 3 p.m. That's 350 West 2nd Street in Garland. Stedman Baptist Church over in Stedman, North Carolina, featuring Larry Chasen and the Hoppers at 6 p.m. on Saturday, July the 25th. For more information, call 910-818-9769. That's Larry Chasen and the Hoppers at 6 p.m. on July the 25th. Then on July the 26th, Mount Vernon Baptist Church will be featuring the Hoppers and His Voice in concert. And doors open at 5, program starts at 6 over at Mount Vernon Church. And don't forget, my friends, each and every Sunday morning, right here on Oldies 1170 at 6 a.m., it's the Michael Borkin program, 8 a.m., Sunday morning devotion with Greg Smith. 8:30 a.m., the Full Gospel Chapel Church, Sister Christine Kibbett. 9 a.m., the Plainview PFWB Church at Pastor Chubby Rabber. 9:30 is Christ Ministries Church with Reverend Larry Stansel. 10 a.m., the Singing Lewises with the Reverend David Lewis. 10:30 a.m., Elizabeth Missionary Baptist Church with the Reverend John Hobbs. 11 a.m., the First Baptist Church with Reverend Ray Ammons. 12 noon, Charity Baptist Church with Reverend Chris Butler. 1 p.m., Clinton Family Worship Center with Pastor Lynn Blackburn. 2 p.m., Tomahawk Learning Center with Reverend Travis Sampson. 2:30 is Living Proof Ministries with Brother Earl Dancy. 3 p.m., Michael Borkin program resumes and continues until 7 p.m. on Sunday night. And that, my friends, is our church news for today.

Alrighty, moving right along now. We got some more requests we got to get in here. I'm running behind, so just bear with me if you will. We had a bunch of requests today, and that's just kind of, we always have requests, but seems like we've just had a whole rush of them today. Brother Ken Summons, by special request now, coming your way, simply says, he means the world to me. The old head scratcher himself, Brother Ken Summons, right here on the Courthouse Square, downtown Clinton. Well, come on here, Ken. We get you in here, buddy. There we go. Back up here. Okay. It's going to read it in just a minute. Yes, it will. I promise it will. While we're waiting on that, we're going over here and do this other request we got. Going out to Miss Doris Crumpler. It's entitled, When the Grass Grows Over Me, by Rhonda Vincent. Miss Doris, here's the one you asked for.

0: Stars Crumpler, that going out to you. I know you had called early and asked for that, and Miss Rhonda Vincent doing a fine job of that as always.
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0: Alrighty, now we've got Mr. Ken Simmons wound up here. It took me a minute to get him squared away, but I got him squared away. He means the world to me. The old head scratcher himself, Mr. Ken.

0: the head scratcher and Mr. Ken Summers.
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0: Someone called me earlier in the week and wanted to hear the song by Jerry Stone about his greatest loss, and I left my computer at home. I took it out of the car last weekend, and every night I would forget to put it back in the car, and I thought about it yesterday, so I put it in the car, and I brought it today, and I'm going to play this. I can't remember who it was for now, and I had a caller I see calling in while I was doing the obituaries, and I couldn't get to you because I was in the middle of the obituaries. If you'll give me a call back, I'll certainly be glad to try to catch that call, but couldn't do it right in the middle of the obituaries. I apologize for that. But anyway, here is the song by Jerry Stone, My Greatest Loss.

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or the Apple App Store. All that right here on Otis, 1170, the Courthouse Square, downtown Clinton. And I've got to get in here and find something here to play here. Let's see. Get this on, I think, right now until I get the computer all wound up. We'll get it all fired up here in just a minute. Appreciate you being with us today. We have had a busy day today with requests, and that's good. I like that because we know we're doing what we're sent here to do, sharing the gospel through Southern gospel music. Don't touch that dial now. Miss Nicole will be here playing your beach music from now till 1 o'clock, and then she'll be switching over to the country store, swinging the doors wide open so you can buy, trade, sell, and get yourself a steal of a deal right here on Otis 1170.

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2: NCN News. I'm Tony Rixby. North Carolinians might have noticed a haze in the sky to the northeast this morning, and their eyes weren't playing tricks on them. Smoke from Canadian wildfires flowing south over much of the country and the East Coast, creating a hazy look on the horizon. State Board of Elections could approve changes today to North Carolina's rules for voting by mail and voter ID. More from Shadate Hargett-Hill.
3: The proposed changes, backed by the Republican majority on the State Board of Elections, would affect mail-in voting by giving county election officials more freedom to throw out people's ballots over technicalities. The changes would also allow them to reject people's excuses for not having required voter ID, as well as making it easier to kick people out of polling places. The Elections Board also plans to consider changes to the rules for campaign finance reporting and how recounts are conducted. I'm Shadate Hargett-Hill.
2: The North Carolina State Health Plan Administrative Board yesterday made Duke Health its access provider under the plan's new tiered system. State Treasurer Brad Briner telling WNCN.
4: If you're a member in the Triangle and other places that Duke Health has facilities, you can go to a preferred provider, you can go to Duke Health, you'll be at least as well off as you are today, if not a little bit better.
2: A new North Carolina law brings changes to the process for book challenges in the schools. It requires public school districts to create an 11-member committee made up of principals, teachers, library media coordinators, and parents. President of the State School Library Media Association, Laurie Monroe, telling WNCN.
5: That feels like a really fast turnaround. To get those people together, to get them having read the book, and to get them through the process.
2: The State School Boards Association says it's reviewing that law in its entirety. 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
2: Acting Attorney General Todd Blanche confronting skeptical questioning at a Senate confirmation hearing about the creation of a fund to compensate allies of President Trump and a tax immunity deal for the president. Senator Dick Durbin.
10: In less than 18 months at the Department of Justice, you've shown you're still President Trump's personal attorney. Your tenure can be summed up in the four words you said, quote, I love you, sir, to President Trump. This was your response when you were asked what you would say to him. This nation deserves an attorney general who loves the Constitution more than any single president.
2: Correspondent Ed Donahue reports on tensions over the presidential nominee to head the U.S. intelligence agencies.
11: President Trump's intelligence director nominee clashes with Democrats over the 2020 election. Jay Clayton was asked by Democrats over and over again whether former President Joe Biden won the election and defeated Donald Trump.
12: Joe Biden was certified as the president of the United States.
11: Clayton wouldn't say outright Biden won and didn't answer when questioned by Georgia Democrat John Ossoff.
13: You refuse to answer a basic question about who won a presidential election, but you asked to lead America's intelligence community? Isn't it humiliating to be unable to answer this question, to have to indulge the president's delusions?
11: Clayton has broad support among Republicans, but the tension with Democrats could be a blow to GOP leaders who wanted a quick vote. Ed Donahue, Washington.
2: A new state audit raising concerns about potential environmental hazards at landfill sites. State Auditor Dave Bolick.
14: Pre-regulated landfill sites contain a wide variety of potential toxic materials.
2: Bolick says many of them are located near homes, schools, and drinking water sources. Tony Rixby, NCN News.
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17: Nissan of Clinton time. We got a minute after the 1 o'clock hour. 94 outside, but when you factor in the heat and the humidity, it's already feeling like 101. Yeah, and it's warm out there. But I tell you what, our deals are hot inside today. We've got the country store coming your way next here on 1170 for the next hour and a half. The phone lines are open for you. 910-592-1170. 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Whatever it is, you just give me a call. 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That's kind of the name of our game. Just don't forget the number, 910-592-1170. 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But don't go anywhere. 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
3: All right, and we do have a couple of yard sales, too. So as we get closer to the weekend, if you've got one you want to add in, just make sure you get that information in here to us. All right, let's get to the calls today. Country Store. Oh, missed them there. Okay, hopefully they'll be able to get back in just a little bit. Let me see if I can get the phone reset. One of those yard sales is going on today. It's a moving sale. She's got one of those deals where they're moving. They can't take everything, so a lot of the items have to go. And usually when things have to go, that means they go really cheap. They just want to get them gone. So if you want to check that out, she's going to be at 55 Bumpy Lane. That's off 701 North, 55 Bumpy Lane. She usually sets up around 7:30 or 8. I don't know if she's going to be out there today, but I do know she's out there this afternoon, and she'll go till about supper time or so. Now, if you need a little information or directions, feel free to give her a call, or you can text her, too. That's 910-385-1390. All right? That's 910-385-1390. I do have a sale coming up for Saturday, and we'll hear more about that later on in the show. Right now, let's see if we can grab another call, or grab a call. Country Store, hi, you're on the air.
4: Yeah, how you doing,
3: Hey, good. How are you?
4: All right, be there in about 5 minutes.
3: Okay.
4: So what I was calling, I got something new today. I got a Nintendo Switch Lite
5: with a
4: charger. Practically new. It hadn't been played with hardly none because of Mario Kart 8 Deluxe. It's in excellent shape. 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
3: All right.
4: $200.
3: $200?
4: For the game and the thing. And they're $200 just for the game.
3: All right.
4: Just for the system. I'm sorry. We got the system and a game for $200, and like I say, it's practically brand new. It ain't been hardly used, hardly none.
3: Nice. All right.
4: Okay, and I still got them tires, 255-70-17.
3: Uh-huh.
4: $200 for them. They've got the matching set, white leather Nexus with rims, a Chevrolet rim, 6-lug. And I still got the crates. They're 27 of them, $3 a piece.
3: Yeah.
4: Or I dropped it to $40 for all of them.
3: Awesome. All right. Good deal.
4: And that's basically it. Yeah, and that's it. And I have some okra in about 2 weeks.
3: Uh-huh.
4: I have plenty of okra in about 2 weeks.
3: Hey, that sounds good, too.
4: Yeah.
3: All right.
4: Yes, ma'am. That'll do it, Nicole. My phone number is 910-596-1696.
3: All right. We got you, honey. Thank you.
4: Thank you.
3: All right, you guys, so got a couple of items. Those tires are available. These are, it's a set of white letter radials, but like he said, if you don't want the white letter, you want the black wall, all you got to do is flip them. They're good to go either way. 255-70-17s. That's 255-70-17s. They do have a nice set of Chevy 6-lug metal rims, and they're ready to roll. $200, and you can take them home today. He's also got the stackable crates, about 27 of these. These are

0: you know, have to have a TV and everything with. This one is almost, they're almost portable. Now, you can play it on the TV, I do believe. But if you're interested, this is for someone, and it's the light style, so it is definitely portable, a lot easier to handle. It does have the charger, and it's got Mario Kart 8, I believe he said, that goes with it. That's the race game, and they're asking $200. If you're interested, all you got to do is give them a call. That number, 910-596-1696. That's 910-596-1696. Let's take another call. Country Store, hi, you're on the air.
1: Hey, how you doing?
0: Hey, good. How are you?
1: That was me, that first call.
0: Oh, okay, okay.
1: I don't want to have this phone here, I tell you what, these people that's calling, these officer late calls, I bet you've had 15 this morning.
0: Oh, Lord.
1: Yeah, I'm about tired of it, Chuck. I don't know nothing they can do about it or nothing like that.
0: Yeah.
1: You know, if you could go find them, you could choke them to death.
0: That's illegal, Ricky.
1: Yeah, yeah, that's how I am. Sure.
0: You want to. No, people, he ain't going
1: to
0: do it. He
1: bad.
0: Wants to.
1: Very bad. I got you. To get them too. But anyhow, let's go with this. I'll probably have to end up going to a pawn shop and find something like that, and them two battery chargers.
0: Oh,
1: charger.
0: Now that's good thinking.
1: Yeah, but that's what I'm going to have to do and everything, because, you know, I've advertised it a long time.
0: Yeah.
1: But they still got one. I look to see if they what they want for it, and I'll give them a little money for it and stuff like that, because, like I said, I bought these two batteries. They're two drills. They're DeWalt. They're real nice. They're brand new.
0: Mm-hmm.
1: But when I bought them, they couldn't find a charger or their batteries.
0: All right.
1: That's some of Jeff Burton stuff.
0: Oh, okay.
1: Hi. All right, today I'm going to split this stuff up.
0: All right.
1: For that electric chair recliner, I'll take $200 for it. Just
0: gotcha.
1: A chair.
0: Okay.
1: And the other stuff, if you want it, I'll take $50 for the living room suit and that buffet table.
0: Okay.
1: If you don't,
0: yeah.
1: Then I'm going to go cure it somewhere because I got to clean out my building suit.
0: Got you there. Okay.
1: Yeah, very good. I've got some Briggs & Stratton motors for lawnmowers.
0: Yeah.
1: I got about 6 to 8 lawnmower parts. And I got a whole bunch of them. Anybody wants to part them out or they come look at them and get what they want off of them, like, you know, pull and pay me and stuff like that.
0: Yeah, that's good thinking.
1: Yeah, I got a bunch of those. And I got some storm doors, some storm windows, and I got some wooden windows. If I don't get rid of them, I don't know how good they are now. They're free if you want to come get them, because if you're doing an old house or something like that, you can have them.
0: Okay.
1: I got to get rid of them, sure, because I'm trying to clean my yard just a little bit.
0: Just a little? Okay. No problem.
1: Just a little. Not much, but just a little.
0: I got you.
1: Stuff out of my yard, because it's going to be snake time, I reckon. I hope I ain't seen none yet.
0: Oh, good. Good. Lucky you.
1: Yeah,
0: all right.
1: Anyhow.
0: That's
1: I've got I got a couple of drill presses. That's an 8-foot one.
0: Yeah.
1: The 3-foot one. And I got some battery chargers. And I got all kinds of stuff. And some electric drills and electric sanders. Anyhow, you know what I've got. I ain't got to go through this mess every time. Everybody does. Same old thing. If it ain't sold it, then you had to put it back on again.
0: That's right. That's right.
1: Exactly right.
0: You got it.
1: Keep selling it.
0: That's right. You got it. You got to keep trying, right?
1: You got to get it. And the tires are good. I got 14, 16, 18s, and 20s. And some rims.
0: Okay. All right.
1: So you get rid of it. I get rid of it. I don't. Like I said, I'm hauling stuff right now. I'm putting on the trailer. I'm carrying to the salvage yard.
0: Hey, fair enough. Hey, we got you.
1: Money.
0: Either way.
1: Anyhow, 910-592-3738. Maybe I get back on tomorrow. They're keeping having a jump start.
0: Yeah. See, there you go. Have a good one, honey. All right. This is all about the wishful thinking, right? And if I forgot about that, but he is still looking for the chart. Hey, just thank you.
2: Not the squasher.
0: Okay. Yeah, it's fine. Just you can leave them right there, sweetie. Tell him we said thank you very much.
2: Thank you.
0: Hey. He's got a couple of items, but he's still looking for a couple of items, too. So he's looking for the DeWalt rechargeable battery and the charger. Now, you may have the set. Maybe you've got one and the drill just like went kaput on you. So now you're stuck with a charger and the battery you don't know what to do with. He'll take it off your hands. If you've got either or, he'll like to talk to you about that as well. So if you want, just give him a call. See if you can help him out with that. He's got the drill. He just needs the battery and the charger. Now, if you're interested, he's got some good deals out there. The tires got a couple of different sizes. If you're looking, just give him a call. Let him know the size you're looking for, and he can go from there. He's got a lawnmower. He's got a couple of lawnmowers out there. You can, like you said, you can pull part of them out, or you can take the whole thing for parts or project. That's up to you. Got a couple of Briggs and Stratton motors out there that are in good shape, and just depends on what you're looking for. He's got a variety of electric tools, hand tools, saws, drills, things like that. There again, just give him a call. Go check those out. The drill presses are still available. He's got a 3-foot, and I think he said he has an 8-foot drill press. They're both in good shape. If you're interested, he'll make you some fair deals on that. He does still have the furniture, too. You've got some options with this. You can take it all for one lump sum, or he will separate it out, like that electric lift recliner. That thing is in new condition. He's got the living room suite, the buffet, a couple other pieces out there. It is completely up to you. And then the storm items. He's got storm doors and storm windows. They're all in good shape, different sizes, I think, on those. And then he's got some wooden windows out there. If you want, you can have those. Now, the storm windows and doors, those you'd have to buy, but the wooden ones, they're for free. So if you can help him out, or if he can help you, the number's the same either way. 910-592-3738. That's 910-592-3738. All right, and thank you, Mr. Brady Man. I think that was your boy just come in here, and he very, very sweet. Brought some squash by. Now, I am so happy that folks are starting to see some of the gardens producing. With the lack of rain and all of the just extreme heat that we had to start the summer off, I know a lot of you out there were starting to worry just a little, but I am beginning to see. I know Greg had some nice squash that he had out of his garden. He brought some by. Brady, these are lovely. He was worried about the rain earlier. I don't know what you were worried about. These are some beautiful squashes, and I tell you what, if that okra that's coming up in a week or two looks like this, you're going to have yourself a good mess on your hands. So thank you there to Mr. Brady, and of course, thanks to Greg, too. Folks, don't forget, if you have anything in your garden, if you don't want it, if you don't need it, you can put it on here, you can drop it off, whatever you need to do, don't let it go to waste. We'll find something for you to do with it, for sure. All right, I tell you what, let's do something else with a call. What do you say? Country Store, hi, you're on the air. Love squash.
3: Hi, sweetie, how are you?
0: Hey, good. How are you doing?
3: I'm doing okay. Oh, I am open today. Got a little bit of everything scattered all over the place out here.
0: Okay.
3: I'm located at 55 Bumpy Lane, have a lot of stuff between now and I would say within the next next month or so, I'm just trying to get rid of all these items because we're on the verge of moving.
0: All right.
3: So, I got to get rid of this stuff because I'm not trying to drag it along with me.
0: That's right. There you go.
3: It's way too much. I'm getting rid of these items for really good deals. I do have a lot of stuff. Like I said, I'm located at 55 Bumpy Lane. I'll be out here today and mostly tomorrow as well. It depends on how the weekend is, but I know I'll probably be out here for the weekend if it's not going to be raining and stuff.
0: Okay.
3: So I do have a very nice, tall, artificial plant. This thing kind of looks like a palm tree. It's, like it's got your leaves and stuff on it, but they hang over.
0: Yeah.
3: It's really pretty. It just needs a little bit of cleaning up and stuff. It's got a little dust on it. You know, what doesn't have dust?
0: You got that right.
3: But, but yeah, it's very nice. It's beautiful. It stands tall, but it will make a beautiful piece for the inside of the house. It was inside of mine, but I took it out to try and sell it because, like I said, moving a lot of stuff out.
0: Okay.
3: Still, a lot of the same stuff, everything 50 cents to $2, $3 max, mostly, like the clothes, the shoes, the purses, the jewelry pieces, home decor, whatnot, kids' items, artificial flowers, floral arrangements, wreaths, decorations for holidays, spring, fall, different stuff like that. I got a suitcase. This thing looks like it's older, like vintagey.
0: Oh, cool.
3: Because it's one of them brown suitcases, but it looks like a suitcase, but it's actually a luggage.
0: Oh, cool.
3: But it's got the key tied on it. So you can open it with the key,
0: wow,
3: or you can use it, just open it like that. I do still have that Coleman cooler that holds up to 84, 85 cans of drinks. So you can take to the beach, take to the lake, take to camping, take wherever you really want to take it. Take fishing, however,
0: right,
3: just to stay cool with something.
0: Gotcha.
3: It does have the drain on it, so you can drain the water out, and it does have the wheels and the handle and all that good stuff on it. Like I said, though, I've got way too many items. Still that beautiful three-piece china cabinet set. I'll save $200 today.
0: Oh, my.
3: If somebody wants to come and get it.
0: Nice.
3: And that's why as least I'll go on it, because it's a three-piece set, and it's absolutely gorgeous,
0: that's
3: and
0: right.
3: It's heavy.
0: That's right. Okay. Terrific.
3: The filing cabinet is still available with everything, and like I said, you can just come and... I got a whole thrift store here, I got a whole store here.
0: All right.
3: I got too many items I got to get rid of at really good deals. Like I said, they can stop by 55 Bumpy Lane, call me, text me, or, you know, just come and buy is better because pictures don't do justice.
0: That's right.
3: 910-385-1390.
0: All right. Sounds good. So, hey, do you still have the pub table?
3: I've been using that in my house right now, and I think I might take that with me when I move. So,
0: okay.
3: I don't think I'm going to sell that because it's really good. It's good enough for me to sit at and, you know, do my work and all the paperwork and everything that I've got. So it's done me justice. It's done me really good.
0: Okay.
3: So I don't think I want to sell it. But if I decide, you know, I want to sell it and I don't have enough room and stuff.
0: There you go.
3: My husband might get some new furniture for the house, then.
0: You put it back
3: I
0: up.
3: I just might get rid of it. Yes, ma'am.
0: All right. Sounds good, sweetie. Thank you.
3: My husband was looking. I forgot. My husband is looking for some tires.
0: Tires? Okay.
3: He's looking for a tire for a Chevy Impala. Lord have mercy.
0: Nice.
3: Excuse me. It's a size 225/55R17.
0: Nice. It's a good size.
3: That's the size he needs. He just needs the tire. He just needs one, but if anybody got two, you know, at a good deal, he might take it off your hand. But for right now, he just needs that one.
0: Okay.
3: Just give me a call or, on it as well. 910-385-1390. Please, y'all. Just come on and get a really good deal. I'm ready to try to get rid of this stuff.
0: All right. Sounds good, honey. Thank you.
3: Thank you. Bye-bye.
0: Bye-bye. All right. So, yeah, I like to keep up with some of the more sought-after items, and we do get folks looking for those tables from time to time. So I'm just trying to check in and see what she was. So right now she's going to hold on to it. So it is off the table. No pun intended. But if you're interested, she does have some other pieces out there. She's got some lovely home decor. She was talking about some of the artificial plants and flowers. She's even got floral arrangements and wreath making material. So as the fall season comes up, if you're interested, it could be a really fun way to get your hobby on. She's also got that vintage luggage piece. It does have the key. It's in great shape and really authentic looking. The Coleman cooler, this is a nice one. Coleman is a terrific brand. This cooler is large. It's got the cup holders on top. It's got the wheels, so you can take it with you very easily wherever you want to go. And you know what? Tailgating season. Football's coming up, you guys, so you're going to need a cooler for that. She's got the filing cabinet. That's a two-drawer filing cabinet, like $10 for that. It's in terrific shape. And one of my favorite pieces, that large three-piece china cabinet set. This is a solid, original, solid wood piece in great condition. You got the centerpiece cabinet. It's a full-size china cabinet. The glass is intact. Everything looks good. And then you've got the two smaller cabinets. They're matching. They go with it. And you got some, you can put them beside of it, across the room, in different rooms, however you want. It is three separate pieces, but she's only wanting $200 for the set. Very good deal. They're looking for a tire for the Chevy Impala, looking for a 225/55R17. He just needs one, but if the price is right, he may go ahead and take two if you got them. So give him a call or a text or stop by. So she is going to be out there today and tomorrow. That's 55 Bumpy Lane. The number, 910-385-1390. That's 910-385-1390. Country Store, hi, you're on the air.
4: Yes, Nicole. I'd like to put that freezer back on.
0: Oh, sure.
4: My number is 910-305-3662. It works good. I just need to get rid of it.
0: All right. Sounds like a plan, hon. Thank you.
4: Thank you.
0: All right, you guys. This is a terrific deal, too. If you're looking for a freezer, they've got a good working freezer, and they're only wanting like $40 for it, okay? I double dog dare you to find a deal as good as this for a product as good as this. This is a chest-type freezer. Nothing wrong with it. Like you said, they just don't need it. I think they've got like two, so they're going to go ahead and let go of one. It works just fine, and it's ready to go for whatever you're ready to, you know, you could use it now for the popsicles or like we were saying yesterday, you got to have some room to put all that deer meat you're getting for the fall, right? $40 on that chest type freezer. 910-305-3662. That's 910-305-3662.
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0: All right, let's grab another call. Country Storm, hi, you're on the air.
6: Hi, Nicole. How you doing?
0: Hey, good. How are you?
6: Doing very well.
0: All right.
6: Listen, I have a two-row Pittsburgh cultivator for sale.
0: Uh-oh.
6: With a fertilized hopper. And it right now it's set up on 48-inch rows, but you can reset it whatever you like.
0: Yeah.
6: And that phone number is 910-596-1595.
0: All right. We got you, darling. Thank you.
6: All right. Thank you. And please leave a voicemail if you call.
0: All right. Will do, honey. Thank you. All right. You. Bye-bye. So you guys, you know, ask and you shall receive. That's exactly, you know, we've had a gentleman that's been looking for this for a long time. Or, well, not for a long time, but for a good while he's been looking. And here we go. This fellow right here, he calls in. He's got a two-row Pittsburgh cultivator, you guys. Okay, this is exactly what the doctor ordered. This two-row Pittsburgh cultivator does have the fertilizer hopper. Like he said, right now it's got the row set at 48. That, of course, can be reset if you want to do bigger or smaller rows. I don't know if you want to do smaller rows. Oh, my goodness gracious. I guess it depends on what you're putting in the rows, right? Anyway, if you're interested, this one does have the fertilizer hopper. It sounds like it's in good shape. And if you're interested, give this man a call, okay? So if you want to check on that two-row Pittsburgh cultivator for sale, here's the number, 910. I love it, 596-1595. All right, that number again, 910-596-1595. I go slow like that because I do know we've got at least one person out there looking for the Pittsburgh cultivator, looking for a two-row. I don't know if he was looking for one. I don't know about the fertilizer hopper. I don't know if he was just looking for the actual cultivators. At any rate, hopefully we'll get that deal connection made, and somebody's going to be satisfied by the end of the day, right? Or at least we help somebody out. That's what we're looking for. All right, well, I tell you what, on top of the Pittsburgh two-row cultivator, we've had someone looking for, I've also got a fellow looking for some pieces for a 35 tractor. He's been looking for a radiator, and he's also been looking for a starter. He needs a starter and or a radiator for a 35 tractor. It can be a gas or a diesel tractor. Either way, I think he needs a starter for both of them. But if you've got either or both, maybe you know someone that's got a 35 for parts, and that might be even be something he would be worth checking out. 910-990-1294. That's 910-990-1294. And then also I've got a couple of guys looking for the pavers. Looking for the concrete and the red brick pavers. So if you've got either or both of them, the bigger the better. I know one of them was looking for the 16x16. And one of the guys was looking for, I think, maybe the 12s, maybe the 16s, too. But the larger, the better. If you've got them red brick, or if you've got them concrete or paved stone, give me a call, and I can send you in the right direction. Country Storm, hi, you're on the air.
7: Hi, Nicole. I think I'd like to put the recliner back on today.
0: Ooh, okay. Good deal.
7: It's a light brown, fake leather recliner. It is, I called yesterday about it, but I forgot to say that it's a rocker recliner.
0: Oh.
7: So it's got big cushiony arms, and Listed it yesterday for $75, but I need to move it out of the house, so I'm going to go down to $50.
0: Ooh, there you go.
7: If I'm interested in that.
0: Nice.
7: $50 for the recliner. And I have some ladies' clothes, and if anybody calls about that, I can just talk about that when they call me.
0: Okay.
7: And I'd have a crock pot that's used but still Ooh. Works.
0: Good deal.
7: So I'm really interested in getting rid of that chair today if possible.
0: Okay.
7: 910-990-5524. You'll find out it's a pretty good deal for $50.
0: You got that right. Let's see if we can make it happen.
7: All right.
0: Thank you.
7: Thank you. Bye-bye.
0: Bye-bye. You guys, this is a terrific deal. And let me tell you, she ain't got no junk, okay? The lady, this was in her house. This was something that they bought to use. It is a very well-conditioned rocker recliner, okay? And like she said yesterday, no one ever really used it that much. And now it's just taking up room. She had it in storage. Now they're kind of, they've gotten everything out of storage, and it's got to go. This is a terrific piece for $50. It's a light brown rocker recliner. So you got the best of both worlds. Rocker recliner, you get the grandbabies in it. You can rock them, and once they're asleep, you can lean on back and go to sleep with them, right? That is exactly what Sunday afternoons are made for. Rocking recliners with the grandbabies, all right? But anyway, this one's in terrific shape. It's the pleather. It's not real leather, but it's we always called it pleather, and it's in great shape. $50 or the maybe a little wiggle room on that, but I think $50, that is a terrific deal, you guys. She needs it gone, so the sooner you can get down there, oh my goodness, the happier everybody's going to be. Now, she does have, you heard her mention some of the ladies' clothing. She's got a few pieces of ladies' clothing. She's got some ladies' tops, some blouses that are, some of them are brand new with the tags, mostly medium and large sized. And then she's got the sandals. She's got a beautiful pair of lady sandals with stone embellishments across the straps. I think those are eight. They're size eight. And she's adding in that crock pot. She's got a good working crock pot. Nothing wrong with it. It's a full size one, I believe. And hey, crock pot season is coming up right around the corner. So go ahead and get ready for it now. And you can do so by giving her a call. Oh, don't forget, she may still have that little girl's formal dress, size 7, white, satin, and silk, for like $10-$20. It's a terrific deal too. 910-990-5524. That's 910-990-5524. I'm telling you what, if we had somewhere to put it, I'd go down there and get that rocker recliner and stick it up here in my office. That would be, but then that's just going to be way too easy for me to fall asleep while I'm on the clock, and I don't think Mr. Ron would like that too much. All right, well, I'll tell you what we do need to do. I'm going to take a break. I'm sure our advertisers would like that. Your Deacon Jones time is half past the hour. It's hot out there, but you don't need me to tell you that. We've got 95 in downtown Clinton with a heat index of 101. 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
0: Oh, I tell you what, yesterday was doing so nice, and it's a true, I guess the markets are like North Carolina weather. It's a roller coaster. You just got to hang on for the ride. So looking at your cash bids for Thursday, here out of the Clinton elevators, currently we've got corn down 6.25 to 5.28 a bushel, and soybeans are also down 6.25 locally at 11.95 a bushel, down a dime from that for your November delivery. Still nothing for the sorghum. As we look up to Wall Street, a lot of red for this afternoon. Everything was doing so well yesterday. We are beginning to lose some of those gains. Up on Wall Street right now, corn is down 7 even to 4.40 a bushel. We've got soybeans down 6 at 11.96 per bushel. Wheat is down 4.5 right now to 6.73 a bushel. Live cattle down just over $3 at 222.83 per 100 pounds. Lean hogs are up about 35 cents, but hey, it's in the right direction, am I right? 87.08. And that's also per 100 pounds. We do have a few more hours to go. Would love to see some of those gains coming back, especially the wheat was just soaring yesterday. But we'll have to wait and see what happens between now and the close of the bell. But you can always keep up with your midday ag action weekday afternoons here on the Country Store. 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
0: The great American shopping place. All right, let's see if we can get back to the calls. Country Store, hi, you're on the air.
11: Hello.
0: Hey.
11: Nicole, I think, from what I remember my husband saying, It is a 51 Ford N tractor. He died in 14, and it's been sitting under the shelter ever since.
0: Oh, man. Okay.
11: And I would like, it does have a Bush and Bog disc with it. That's all the equipment it has with it.
0: Is it with a Bush Hog?
11: Yeah.
0: Okay.
11: No, not a Bush Hog. A Bush and Bog.
0: Bush disc. And Bog disc. Gotcha there.
11: Uh-huh.
0: Gotcha.
11: Yes. And my number is 910-385-8877.
0: All right. I'll tell you what. We'll see if we can get you a few calls, sweetie. Thank you.
11: All right. Thank you.
0: All right. Bye-bye. Bye-bye. All right, you guys. This could be a really good deal for you. And like you said, I think it's a Ford N. She said a Ford N. I know they don't have the M's, but I think this is an N. And I'll tell you what, if it's a 1950, I think she said 1951, it might be one of the 8 N's. But this is a Ford 1951 Ford N tractor. That's what we're going to go with here. And like she said, it's been sitting a while. Her husband passed away a few years ago, and it's just been under the shelter, just been sitting. So like a lot of things, if it's been sitting a while, could probably use a good carb cleaning, you know, maybe a good charge of the old battery. But overall, this is going to be a good, it's a 1951 Ford. You know it's going to be a solid piece here. It does have, she said, it's got the bush and bog disc. If you're interested, come out, take a look at it, make her some offers, all right? Once again, that's a 1951 Ford N tractor. It does have the bush and bog disc, and it's ready to go. 910-385-8877. That's 910-385-8877. Now, don't go over there and try and lowball the lady. She's probably done her research. She knows what she has. And, of course, it's a very good thing that she wanted to put it up here and give folks an opportunity to enjoy it, too. I love the older Ford tractors. They just don't. I know you hear it a lot. A lot of times you hear people say it, but I believe it. They don't make them like they used to. They really don't. And the Fords are, they're kind of my, the Fords and the older Masseys, those are my favorites right there. All right. Regardless, if you're looking too, we've had a couple. I'm assuming the chickens are gone. We've had a lot of free items. We've had a lot of free chickens that have been called in over the last week or two. The most recent of which was two free roosters that were called in yesterday. They're kind of bonded. He really didn't care what you did with them. He couldn't eat them. He didn't want to do anything with them, and he was trying to find some good homes for them or just find someone to take them. If you're interested, I don't know if they're still available, but if you want those two free roosters, let me know. I'll get that number out for you here in just a few minutes. Right now, we're going to get back to the calls. Country Store, hi, you're on the air.
12: Yes, Nico, I had called you one day last week.
0: Okay.
12: But I gave you the wrong number.
0: Oh, Lord.
12: This is Edna for the peas.
0: Yes, ma'am.
12: My number is 910-303-4195.
0: And you're still looking for some peas, right?
12: Yes, I appreciate somebody let me know they got some. I'm for the summer's over with.
0: All right. We'll start looking for you, darling. Thank you.
12: Thank you.
0: All right. Now, she was looking. That was a lady you may remember. She called in last week. She was looking for some local peas. She was wanting them unshelled. She didn't mind doing the shelling. Okay. She was okay with that. Unfortunately, the number she gave me last week was, it was like one digit off. Bless her heart. Or I may have heard it wrong, too. But we've got her correct number. And we're going to put that out there again for her. So she is looking for some local peas. She would prefer them unshelled. She's not looking for like bushels upon bushels, but she's looking for, you know, maybe a little bit. If you think you can help her out, let's give her a call. 910-303-4195. That's 910-303-4195. That's 95 if we can help her out. I don't know, one of our morning show sponsors, Tyndall's, I know they had some. I don't know if they may be sold out. But in the meantime, if you can help a lady find some peas, let's send her. Let's get her in the right direction. Country Store, hi, you're on the air.
13: Yes, got a dining room table for sale, no chairs.
0: Okay.
13: It come from Plant Appliance years ago, very nice, elegant legs and all.
0: Yeah.
13: It's 68 by 42 without the leaf.
0: Nice.
13: And I believe the leaf is probably maybe 10, 12 inches. Of,
0: oh, cool.
13: It's a pretty good size
0: yeah.
13: table.
0: Yeah.
13: I just bought another one from a different place, and I don't need this one I got.
0: Okay.
13: Asking $100 for a best offer.
0: Perfect. All right.
13: Okay. Thank you, ma'am.
0: Oh, what's that number, hon?
13: I'm sorry.
0: Oh, you're fine.
13: 385. 385-7296.
0: There we go, darling. All right, thank you.
13: Bye-bye.
0: Bye-bye. You guys, this is a terrific deal. This table, this is one I was talking about yesterday. I wasn't sure if it's still available. This is, like you said, 68 inches long. This is going to have some room for you and the few kids, okay? And that's without the leaf. It has the leaf that goes with it. 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
15: 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Again, that's 910-260-2151. Come see what Terracotta's Farm Nursery is all about.
0: The Great American Shopping Place. No, y'all need to get out there and see what those pecan pie muffins are all about. Oh, my goodness gracious. Terracotta's Farms. Ray brought by some goodies. They not only do they have farm stuff, they've got some great plants and things like that, but they've also got some wonderfully home-crafted, homemade jams, jellies, and just local goodies that are made from things that they grow right there on site. And Ray brought a few of those over. He brought some biscuits and some of the jellies over, but he brought these muffins that they make there. They're pecan pie muffins, and it's basically like a pecan pie in a muffin wrapper. It is amazing. So if you do yourself anything, go grab you a muffin, walk around the property on a beautiful day, and take it in. They are doing some amazing things out there. 2730 Beulah Road. And while you're out there, don't forget those cabbage collards. Whether you want a flat or a six-pack, they are on sale now. Get them in the ground, so when fall comes, you won't be without. All right, we got to get back to the calls here before I get pecans. Yes, ma'am. Country Store, hi, you're on the air. Those were good.
16: Hey, Nicole, how are you?
0: Hey, good. How are you?
16: All right. Look, I Google Lens, them chairs I got. Uh-huh. They're the vintage beach chairs. They've got the full aluminum legs.
0: Oh, cool.
16: And the little stuff in the middle. You've seen them before.
0: Okay.
16: One priced on, when you look it up, is like $20-some a piece. I'm letting all three go for $35, and that's a steal.
0: All right.
16: Because if you look up each one personally, they're over $20 or $40 just for one of them.
0: Oh, wow.
16: And like I say, I had them out back sitting up. Uh-huh. Had to clean them up with some leaves and stuff got on them.
0: All right. You said 30 for all?
16: They don't look like they've been sitting, Harley. Uh-uh.
0: Nice. All right.
16: One, the yellow one is it rocks.
0: Oh yeah. Okay.
16: And the other two are the aluminum with the mesh. You know what I'm talking about?
0: Yeah.
16: You've seen older beach chairs.
0: Yeah.
16: But look, if they look them up, they'll see the vintage value of them or more than what I'm asking for them.
0: Okay. Very good.
16: But, 35 takes all three. Oh. Like I say, that rocker one by itself is like $40-some.
0: All right.
16: You had to go buy it somewhere at an antique shop if they have them there or wherever.
0: All right. Good deal.
16: And I'm having my yard sale tomorrow. I meant not tomorrow, but Saturday.
0: Saturday, yeah. Don't we wish?
16: No, it's Saturday from 7 until, not too late
0: all right.
16: in the afternoon, but from 7 until.
0: Yeah.
16: It's a yard sale for me to some money to help pay with some bills.
0: Okay.
16: So if anybody want to donate a dollar or two, if they want to come and just put something in the jar, they can do that.
0: Yeah, there you go. Okay.
16: I've been out of school. You know, we've been out on spring break, and we don't get paid by being out.
0: That's right. That's right. They don't understand that sometimes.
16: Help.
0: Not through
16: you know
0: the summer.
16: Saying,
0: yes.
16: This yard sale's, I need a little help, so that's okay. Why I'm having this yard sale.
0: Okay, fair enough.
16: Like I say, the clothes are going to be a dollar a piece. I got a few little children clothes.
0: All right.
16: The rest is some dresses and odds and ends. No big furniture items.
0: Okay, that's good.
16: I still got that badminton set. I'll probably put that out there, too.
0: Yeah.
16: You can't beat $10. Or
0: no.
16: You can't even go get one from the dollar store for that price.
0: That's right. It's a terrific deal.
16: Like I say, it's the sturdy ones. It's not them little flimsy ones.
0: Yeah.
16: It's got a zipper.
0: A real deal.
16: Vinyl case. Not hard case, but the other kind of case.
0: Nylon. Yeah.
16: It's still, matter of fact, the other is still taped up in the box that's inside there. So
0: oh, wow. That you don't get any more newer than that. Yeah.
16: Right. Call 214-0375.
0: All right. We'll send them your way, sweetie. Thank
16: right,
0: you.
16: Bye-bye.
0: I tell you what, that is a good deal on the beach chairs. Even if you were looking at some of the newer ones, they start at like $35 a piece. So, whether you want to go get them brand new or you want to go get them offline, usually $20 to $30 a piece is what you're going to pay for any kind of lounge chair, beach chair, anything like that. She's got three of the vintage ones. And like she said, it's kind of got like the nylon, the mesh with the aluminum frame. Two are just your regular setting chairs. One of them is a rocking beach chair, a rocking port patio chair. You can, you don't have to use them at the beach. You can set them up in the backyard. You can put them on the back porch. You can take them down to the river. Whatever you want to do with them, they're great for outdoors. She's asking $35 for all three. And they're in terrific condition, so that's a very fair deal. She's also got that brand new, it's never been open. This is a very nice badminton set. Like she said, this isn't one of the little flimsy, $5 ones you get at the Dollar General. This is don't get me wrong, ain't nothing wrong with those little $5 sets that you get at Dollar General, because when you got the kids out in the yard, they don't care as long as they got something to hit, right? But this is, if you're going to spend $5, throw 10 on it and get yourself a more professional style badminton set with everything included. This has got your birdies, the rackets. I think it's got the nice net with it, and it has everything with a nice nylon case. It has never been opened, never been used. $15 on that. It's a great deal, and summertime is calling, so get out there and have some fun, right? Get the beach chairs and the badminton set, and you can plan a really nice afternoon for the whole family. Give her a call if you're interested, or if you need directions or information on the yard sale. Like she said, she's going to be setting up this Saturday, 510 Herring Street. Okay, that's 510 Herring Street. That's over here in Clinton, over behind the Sunset School area. Beautiful little neighborhood. She's going to be starting up around 7. She's going to have some signs out there. So if you can make it to Sunset Avenue, you can make it to the school. We should be able to follow the signs in. But if not, you can always call her for directions. 910-214-0375. You can also call for details on the chairs or the badminton set, because honestly, they may not be there if you try to wait till Saturday. 910-214-0375. All right. Also, I want to go over something really quick here with you guys in regards, she reminded me, in regards to going online, doing your research when you're listing items for sale or when you're looking for items, doing your research, knowing what the price is on your items brand new is always a good idea. Go and do your research. See what the average cost is for the items that you have. See what the cost is for the new items that you have. And that'll give you a better idea of the price you can fairly ask. The only thing I do mention, and I've done it too, do not use eBay as a... eBay's fun to look at, and you can get some stuff off of eBay, but not all the time does eBay give you a fair representation of what the items are getting. There's plenty of other sites out there, and you can kind of take an average of different sites. You can see what, you know, other people are asking, but sometimes eBay folks will ask a lot more than what they're actually going to get. And case in point was the VHS movies, and this made the news a couple of years ago. People were going crazy. They were talking about the Disney VHS movies, the Disney classics like Lady and the Tramp, Peter Pan, you know, any of those. They were going for $200-$400 a piece. These are the VCR movies. And they are still going for that. But if you go on there and look, no one is buying them. So, yes, you can ask that price. Those people that have, you know, the Mickey Mouse movies, they've got it up there for like $350 for one movie. It's been up there for a while, and no one's making any bids on it. So, you know, just kind of pay attention to what's moving and how are they doing it. Just because something is valued that much doesn't mean you'll get that much all the time. But it is fun to try, too, right? I'll tell you what, you ain't the only one. I was going through my closet, and I can't not say that I put up a few Disney movies of my own, too. I was like, well, shoot, if someone's going to pay $150 here, I've got, but you ain't getting my Lady and the Tramp. Sorry, Lady and the Tramp ain't going nowhere. They're staying right there with me. That one and Old Yeller. Whew, Lord have mercy. Can't do Old Yeller. All right, let's take a quick break. We've got more deals to make, and hopefully we got a few more calls to take here on the Country Store coming up after this.
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0: All right, back here on the Country Store. We got the 2 o'clock hour coming up in just a few. We've had the produce called in this week, and the lady that called in a little while ago looking for the peas, I kept thinking, you know what? Someone has called with peas this week. and I wanted to look, and we did. It was yesterday, as a matter of fact. We had somebody call in yesterday. They had unshelled or shelled. They got Dixie Lee peas. So if you're interested, they do, or they did yesterday. They had a few Dixie Lee peas that they were willing to part with. They said you could take them shelled or unshelled. That was up to you. They're in the Keener community, so not too far, just a little, just a stone's throw outside of Clinton. You can call them if you're interested at 910-337-2337. All right, that's 910-337-2337. And then we also had some sweet corn. Now, the corn, if you wanted, it was shucked and ready to go. Now, if you want it unshucked, if you want to do the shucking, I don't think they would have any problem doing that for you either. But they did have some sweet corn ready to go. 910-260-0048. That's 910-260-0048. And then I don't know if our girls got the blueberries. I haven't heard from her today, but I'm just going to put it out there because I'm telling you, it is such a good deal. We're talking about one of our regulars. She's had the local sweet fresh blueberries. While they're good, all you got to do is bring your own bucket and she'll fill it up for $10. That's right. You bring the bucket, she's got the berries. $10, you're good to go. She is here locally. She's been talking about, you know, they're getting gone, so you don't want to wait too much later. But if you want to go ahead and jump on them blueberries, call her at 910-379-6196. Okay, that's 910-379-6196. If you want to talk to Ray about the cabbage collards I mentioned earlier, he's still got these for the cooler weather coming up. He's got the big flats that have 48 in them. Those are only $28.50. And then he's got the smaller six packs of the cabbage collards. These are the old fashioned, the old timey cabbage collards, the big ones. You can get a six pack for only $4. That's like buy four, get two free, you guys. But if you want to check on those, he's also got some of the peppers. He's got sweet and spicy. And then he's also got some of your favorite herbs as well. Everything's on sale. You can call him to check 910-260-2151. All right, that's 910-260-2151. All right, so that's it for the produce so far. And then, like I said, I do believe, well, they'll be checking in tomorrow with the guys out at Tyndall. So if you want to check in with the Jukebox Morning Show about 8:30, between 8 and 8:30, Flyman usually calls out the Tyndall, see what they have going on out there. And I know at least last week, they do, a lot of people don't know, it's not just meat and seafood, not just, but they have some nice produce out there too. And they can get you some good deals. So if you want to check, they may still have some peas available as well. You'll have to listen up to find out though, right? Yeah. All right. And I want you to listen up because we got more Country Store coming your way next. I still have a few items that people are looking for. You may be able to help out and maybe even make a few good deals in the process. So stay tuned. That's coming up in the 2 o'clock hour. Speaking of two, that is your Nissan of Clinton time. It's 2 o'clock, you guys. And yes, it's warm, but the heat index is coming down some. We're up to 96 in downtown Clinton, but the heat index is down to 99.
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0: All right, I did want to start your 2 o'clock hour off. Oh, the phone lines are open, by the way, so if you want to try and get in, this will be a good one. Got some of the animals. Mr. Buddy is still missing, you guys. We still have Buddy missing. This is a male black lab. He is missing right now. You know, he could be... Goodness gracious, you guys. He's been gone since, I think it was a day or two around the 4th, I think July the 7th. But he's been missing for at least a week or more.

0: if there's anybody out there that can help, by now he could pretty much be anywhere within the sound of my voice. He was missing last seen around the Rebel City area. That's out around the Butler Road area, Clement. He could be anywhere from Fayetteville to Clinton. He could be up around Newton Grove, the Midway area, down toward Roseboro. But he is a classic black lab. He's got just a little bit of white on his chest. He's got the long fur. He was, when he ran off, he did not have a collar. So he does not have a collar right now. So just if you see any black labs out there that look like they may be, hold on just a second.
1: This is a required monthly test. This is a test of the North Carolina Emergency Alert System. This is only a test. Broadcaster. Provide the public with important information should the need arise. This concludes the monthly test of the North Carolina Emergency Alert System. This alert applies to State of North Carolina.
0: I'm glad they cleared that up. All right, sorry about that for the folks not tuning in on the radio. emergency management test there. All right, but I was talking about Buddy before that happened. So anybody, if you see a black lab out there, pretty much anywhere in the county, if it's running around, it's not supposed to be in your neighborhood, there is a significant reward being offered. They want him home, and they are offering up a good chunk of money for any information leading to him getting back home. If you've seen him, call me, or you can call one of their numbers. You can contact the Sampson County Animal Shelter. They have the information on him as well. 910-263-0324. Okay, that's 910-263-0324. I've got his picture up on our page, the Animal Shelter. They've got his picture and his latest flyer up as well. He's been missing since July the 8th. So yeah, he's been gone a good week or two. A significant reward is being offered for his safe return. All right. And then real quick too, on the animal thing, anybody that lives down around the Butler Island Road area, down where Ingram Road intersects, Animal Shelter has just in the last half hour, they have just picked up a beautiful white, looks like a Great Pyrenees dog. He was running loose down there. They have him. He's safe. But he is at the animal shelter. So that is definitely, you can tell he's well kept. That's someone's dog. That's a great white Pyrenees looking dog from the Butler Island Road down at the Ingram Road intersection. All right. So as far as animals go here on the country store, we take all kinds. As long as they're legal to have, you can offer them up for a good home, or you can look for them. We've had folks looking for silkies and guineas. We do have one of my regular guys. He's got some baby silkies right now. He's got some beautiful birds actually for sale. He's got some bantams. He's got the silver phoenix. And he's also, like I said, he's got some silkies, a few other ones out there. I think it was old English bantams that he had. But right now they're young. He's not sure. Some of them are too young to sex, so he's not sure how many he has of hen or rooster wise. Some of them he does, and they are a little older. It just depends on what you're looking for, but no matter what you get, his deals are always good, and he always has some good, healthy birds out there. So if you want to check him out, you can call or text him. He might even be able to send you a few pictures of him. 910-214-1682 is his number. That's 910-214-1682. If you're looking, we've also got the barrels. I've got a couple of different guys. If you're looking for burn barrels or storage barrels, I've got both metal and plastic. And all of the guys that have the metal barrels, they have no problem cutting them. If you need the tops cut out, you need the sides cut, whatever, they can handle that for you. So if you're looking for one, the plastic barrels, if you're looking for storage or you're looking for a quick shelter, they can hook those up for you as well. And then the trailer, I do believe the 6x12 footer is still available. This is a really good deal. This is a 12x6 foot utility trailer or whatever, you know, it can be anything there at 6x12 feet. It's great shape. It does have the gate on the back. I think they were asking like $800 for it, so it's a really good deal. It's all metal. You can give them a call,

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6: The Great American.
7: All right, let's see. We got to get back to the calls here. Hold on just a second. Let me reach over here. Country Store, hi, you're on the air.
8: Can't you're boom. On the air. Hello, Nicole.
7: Hey, hon, how are you doing?
8: I'm doing fine, Nicole.
7: All right.
8: Still got some fans.
7: Yeah.
8: Sepulveda Moore.
7: Okay.
8: The Beach Spots.
7: Nice.
8: The Barbecue Grill.
7: All right.
8: And the Backpack Floor. And, of course, I'm going to put them high back chairs on.
7: Hey, there we go. It's been a while.
8: Yeah. And telephone number 910-299-6329.
7: All right. Sounds good to me, darling. Thank you.
8: Thank you.
7: He's got a brand new charcoal grill, you guys. And I've said it, say it once, I'll say it again. It's the middle of grilling season. If you or someone you know does not have a grill, send them to the Country Store way. All right, we can definitely help them out. Let no man go grill us, all right? He's got a brand new one. This is a charcoal grill, and it is ready to use. So fire it up. You could be buy it today. You could be grilling by tonight. How about that? He's got the backpack blower, because if you're going to be grilling out, you want everything looking good, right? That backpack blower is in terrific condition. He's also got, I forgot about the chairs. He's got a set of four. These are straw bottom high back chairs, the vintage. They're authentic. They've been completely restored and they look wonderful. Don't forget about the fans. He's got a variety of fans. It depends on what you're looking for. But he's got, he may have a few of the ceiling fans left, but he's got some box fans, some oscillating, some other ones too. Don't forget, he's got the self-propelled mower, terrific condition and ready to go. So if you have got to do some, if you've got to do some mowing, make it easy on yourself, okay? Make it easy and grab a self-propelled. We can save you some money on them here on the Country Store. All right, that's the items. Save the money, but you got to write the number down. 910-299-6329. That's 910-299-6329. Have you guys been now as officially, I think as of yesterday, they opened up the bridge in Benson over I-95. So if you're going to Raleigh, you know, you come back, because a lot of people, they come down 242, but you can't do, you haven't been able to do that lately because they shut the bridge over 95 down from Benson, right? They just opened it yesterday. And it's a roundabout and bridge. If you're going up there, make sure you check it out before you leave, because it does not look or drive the same as it did before. So y'all be careful. Let's see if we can grab another one. Country Store, hi, you're on the air.
9: Yes, ma'am. I have a farm hog cub for sale with the fertilizer distributor.
7: Okay.
9: For $3,500. 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Everything works on it.
7: Nice.
9: Phone number is 910-214-4036.
7: All right. We got you, sweetie. Thank you.
9: Thank you.
7: All right. Good deals on some of these pieces and equipments here. This is a Farmall Cub. Like she said, it runs just fine. Nothing wrong with it. It does have the fertilizer distributor if you're interested. She's only asking, or they're only asking, $3,500 for it. 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It could be a really good deal, I'm telling you. Now's about the time we start getting the good ones on equipment. Country Storm, hi, you're on the air.
10: What you do? Yeah, I'd put some stuff on today.
7: Okay, sure.
10: Yeah, I'm the same guy with the golf cart still on for sale.
7: Okay, yeah.
10: And the, what, the sound system
7: yeah.
10: still for sale.
7: Okay.
10: And the saw machine still for sale.
7: Nice.
10: And you call me, 919-252-7900.
7: All right. We got you, hon. Thank you. All right.
10: Thank you, ma'am.
7: Another good one here if you guys are interested. So they still have the golf cart available. This is a terrific deal. This golf cart is in wonderful condition. It does have the charger that goes with it. So you're good to go all summer long, right? It's fun when you have the golf carts, especially if you're heading to the beach. But this golf cart's in great shape with the charger. I think he was asking like $48 on it. So it's a really good deal. He's also got a full, complete sound system. This sound system, I still say, would be great for a church. It's got everything you need. It has the, I think it's a 12-channel. It's either a 10 or a 12-channel Yamaha mixer. It's got the mic stands, the cordless mic. So this is one of the newer models. You know, it's got the cordless everything. The kids these days, they like everything cordless. It makes it easier, too, though. Has all of the speakers that go with it as well. Top-notch audio quality and a great deal at $28. He's also got, or his wife has got, the sewing machine. This is a full-size vintage sewing machine. I think it does have the cabinet that goes with it, too, and it works just fine. They're asking $100 on the sewing machine. So you can give them a call if you're interested. The golf cart, the sound system, or that sewing machine, they're right here in the Clinton area. 919-252-7900. That's 919-252-7900. Don't forget the where did it go? The funeral, not the funeral spot, the cemetery plot. There we go. Could not think of the name of it. We do still have the cemetery plot available. This is another terrific deal. This cemetery plot is located here in Clinton, in the off of Highway 421. In the Grandview Memorial Gardens. It has the vault that's included, which a lot of times nowadays you have to do the vault with it. So this is a great inclusion for only $850. Now, I know that sounds like a lot, but when in terms of cemetery plots, oh my gosh, that is a terrific deal. And Grandview is a beautiful spot and very easy to get to and just really nice out there. If you're interested, you can call or text her and get all the details on it. The number is 910-369-8395. All right. And like I said, you can call or text. I don't know if there's anything she could send picture-wise, but she can give you a better idea of where in Grandview it's located. 910-369-8395. Country Store, hi, you're on the air.
11: Nicole, I still got the treadmill to... called in yesterday.
7: Okay.
11: $100 on the treadmill. And it's about a $300 treadmill.
7: I believe that.
11: I've got the 26-inch ladies bicycle. It's, you couldn't tell it if, well, she hadn't rode it any. But anyway, I want $100 to see it. It's about a $200 bicycle.
7: Nice.
11: And I've got a exercise bicycle, and I'll take $15 to see it.
7: All right.
11: And that's it, 910-990-5499.
7: How much did you say on the regular bike?
11: $100.
7: $100 on that one, right? Good deal. All right, we got you, honey. Thank you.
11: Okay, thank you. Bye-bye.
7: Bye-bye. And like you said, that thing is brand new, one of those, and I think we've all been there. 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This is a full-size 26-inch ladies' bicycle. It is new conditioned, never really been ridden. He's asking $100 for it. That's a terrific deal. Now, if you would like to do the bike, but you don't want to ride out in public, then how about just riding in the house with your exercise bike? Same great workout without all of the heat, right? All of the humidity. This exercise bike is in terrific condition. He's right. Those things, anywhere from $100, $150, $200 or plus on those. 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This treadmill is really easy to store. It folds up, very lightweight, handy to use. It has wheels, so if you want to move it around, you know, you want to pull it out from under the bed or out of the closet, it does. It's stow and go, I think, is one of the ways they call it, stow and go. But it's in great shape. The treadmill really hasn't been used either, and he's only asking $100 on it. Give him a call. Go check the items out. The number, 910-990-5499. That's 910-990-5499. Think about it. You could have your own home gym for less than $120, okay? You could have a nice treadmill and an exercise bike, and that's pretty much all you need to get a good workout at home for less than $120. It is a steal of a deal. 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
7: All right, we're back here on the Country Store. You know what? I don't know if I got the phones reset, so give me just a second. In the meantime, don't forget, if you're looking or you're trying to get rid of something, we're a good place for that. But also, if you need help, if you're looking for a particular service, so we've had folks call in. You've got a car that you need somebody to look at. You want worked on. You've got some a leak in your plumbing, or you got a yard that needs mowed. Give us a call. We'll get you out there. There's a lot of talented folks that listen to the show, and they can give you a call, probably save you some money. It's like the Yellow Pages through the radio, right? Yes, Yellow Radio Pages. Now, do remember, if you offer services, you can't call those in live anymore, okay? Say if you do mowing on the side, or if you do a little plumbing, or if you work on cars, that's great. You can't call it in live. However, we do offer a really good rate for some of our smaller folks, our side business people. We would still love to get you on and tell people about you. We just got to do a little differently. You call through our business line, talk to Mr. Ron Davis, and he'll get you squared away on that end. And in the meantime, you can listen for free, and when you hear everyone calling in looking for the help, just write that number down, and boom, hopefully you've got a new customer. So that's just a quick way of how we handle the services now. We still want to help folks out, but we're trying to keep it fair for our paying advertisers as well. All right, let's get another call. Country Store, hi, you're on the air. You there?
15: Yes, ma'am. Hey. Could you please... The two-row cultivator you just advertised.
7: The Pittsburgh two-row cultivator?
15: Yes, ma'am.
7: Okay, hold on. I know it's a 910 number. Hold on, let me jump back up here. 596.
15: Okay.
7: 1595. And that's for sale.
15: Okay. Yes, ma'am. Thank you.
7: You're welcome, honey. Good luck. Bye-bye. And I hope that Mr. Ronnie, I hope that's his family out there. He has been looking for that Pittsburgh for a while. He found one set, but he was looking. He needed two or something like that. So I'm really hoping we can help them out. The more specific the items are that you're looking for, sometimes a little longer than it takes to get them. There again, you know, we're going to stay with it. And like a dog with a bone, I won't let it go until we help you out or you give up either way. Mr. Bobby's still looking for some treated lumber pieces. If you got leftover materials, it's always a good idea to call us and let us know what you have if you don't want it. Mr. Bobby would love to get a hold of some 4x4s, 2x6s, 8x10s. You know, I know they don't have 8x10. Well, it could be a big sheet of plywood. Would right? If you have any kind of treated lumber that you don't need anymore, if it's still usable, he would love to take it off your hands. That's also one of my paver guys. He's looking for the large red brick pavers. The bigger the better. If you have any, let's give him a call. 910-617-6002. That's 910-617-6002. We do also have someone looking for, I've had a couple people looking for good deal on a chainsaw. I've had two people this week call in looking for a reasonably priced chainsaw. Not looking for anything monstrous or gigantic, just looking for a small to medium good working chainsaw. The main thing is it's easy to crank. Some of the guys that are looking, you know, their shoulders aren't quite, you know, they just don't have what they need to put into one that's a little difficult to crank. So if you have one that's pretty easy to fire up, it's in good shape and reasonably priced, give me a heads up. We'll get you in the direction there. Also, I think he's still looking for a single or a double carport, something like a portable carport, something small, like a little shelter. He's just looking for something. I think he had got him a tractor, and he's looking for something just to keep it out of the elements. So if there's anybody out there that's got one, there again, reasonably priced, you can give him a call, 910-590-7992. That's 910-590-7992. And then the PTO tiller, the rotor, I think it's a rotary tiller is what they're looking for. They need it for a tractor, maybe a 3, possibly 4-row tractor. Looking at one in good shape and looking for a good deal. 919-922-0039. Once again, that's a PTO tiller for a 3-to-4-row tractor. 919-922-0039. Like I said, usually this time of the year we start to get a few folks looking for some of the bigger pieces of equipment, but also this is when we get our good deals on the equipment, like the two tractors we've already had called in today, and we've got some good deals on both of those. So don't miss them. You got to catch them live to get the free stuff, too. 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
7: All right, so what happens when you get over 50, right? Yeah, they're still going there. All right, you guys, that's going to do it for this afternoon's edition of the Country Store on 1170. Thank you for the calls. Thank you for the deals. But don't forget, we've still got some great folks out there looking for a few good deals of their own. Maybe you can be the one to help out. If so, hey, pick up those phones and give a call. Don't forget, those looking fors will be listed today on our Facebook page. The for sales will be coming up tomorrow. But to get the best deals first, you got to listen live every afternoon starting at 1 here on 1170. And speaking of, tomorrow we'll be back. It'll be Friday. We'll be winding down a terrific week. And, of course, we'll be looking for those yard sales. So make sure you get that information in here to me. The weather this weekend is going to be great for yard sales. It's going to be a little warm, especially in the mornings, but it's going to be nice and dry. So let them roll, but make sure you get them in here to me. We'll send them your way. I'll be with you for the remainder of the afternoon. So you stay right where you're at. I've got some free stuff. I got some good tunes. And you know, I've always got a couple of good news to pass along your way. Maybe scratch your head or put a smile on your face, regardless. The Deacon Jones time is half past the hour. It's warm. It's muggy. But hey, it's Sampson County, 96 with a heat index of 100. I love you, Daddy.
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2: NCN News, I'm Bruce Farrell. North Carolina's senior senator, whose vote Todd Blanche needs to advance his nomination as attorney general, says his support will hinge on Blanche's first meeting with Jeffrey Epstein's accusers. Senator Tom Tillis' comments come a day after Blanche's confirmation hearing. Ed Donahue now on President Trump's scheduled speech and what he's expected to say.
3: Tonight, President Trump is expected to address the nation on topics he says will include elections and voting machines, suggesting he could revisit long-debunked conspiracy theories about his 2020 defeat to Joe Biden. Even now, President Trump's nominees, including his Director of National Intelligence pick, Jay Clayton, cannot say Biden won.
4: I'm not an election denier. Joe Biden was certified as the president of the United States.
3: Senate Minority Leader Chuck Schumer says the outlook for the president in 2026 is not good.
5: Donald Trump's election speech tonight is not about the election Trump lost 6 years ago. It is a threat against the election he is afraid to lose this November.
3: Ed Donahue, Washington.
2: State Attorney General Jeff Jackson is asking the state Supreme Court to uphold a law that bans convicted felons from buying guns. Sheriffs from across the state, including Nash County's Keith Stone, are backing the Attorney General. Stone spoke with WNCN.
6: I think that we need to really look at the amount of violent people out there with firearms as it is, and the court needs to be harsher on those people when they're caught. If they're already violent and they're caught again with a firearm, then there needs to be stiffer penalties.
2: A man convicted of fleeing from police, reckless driving, and violating several domestic violence orders is challenging the law. Governor Stein also filed a brief in that case. Heavy smoke from Canadian wildfires darkening skies in parts of the U.S., the smoke reducing visibility for commuters from the Great Lakes to parts of the East Coast. Officials are warning residents about hazardous air quality in places such as Detroit. 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
2: Secretary of State Marco Rubio has convened leaders from more than 60 countries to take part in the Trump administration's latest effort to quell what it calls left-wing political terrorism, the conference highlighting one of the marquee issues for Republicans. The search is winding down after a boat capsized and sank in the San Francisco Bay. Here's Jennifer King.
8: The U.S. Coast Guard says they have not found any more survivors after a 49-foot cabin cruiser carrying 20 people capsized and sank in the cold waters of the San Francisco Bay Tuesday afternoon.
9: Suspending an active search is one of the most difficult things we do as Coast Guard commanders.
8: Sector Commander Jared Tosco says officials will likely send specialized divers or a drone to the boat. One person was pulled from the water but died, and 16 others were rescued. Commercial halibut fisherman Justin Marceline helped pull people out.
10: It was like Titanic in real life. I mean, there was stuff everywhere. People were banging on the glass.
8: I'm Jennifer King.
2: Search is winding down now. A massive wildfire in Brunswick County burned through a wooded area containing Rusher Bay Cemetery, a family-owned African-American cemetery dating back to the 1800s. One of the family members, Jeffrey Gaw, spoke to WECT.
11: I have a lot of concern about it because some of the tombstones are burnt bad, and hopefully get them cleaned up, and some of them have been damaged.
2: Forest Service said the fire started after a lightning strike in Shiloh on Friday, burning some 283 acres. It's 55% contained. The New York Times has filed a motion to quash subpoenas that the Justice Department served on journalists who reported on security concerns involving the new Qatari-gifted Air Force One, teeing up a significant court fight over press freedom and the government's ability to force reporters to identify their sources. The filing was made under seal in a district court in New York, where the journalists were summoned in subpoenas delivered last Friday to testify before a federal grand jury. Bruce Farrell, NCN News.
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14: All right, back here on 1170. I was just looking during the country store. I was talking. Somebody had sent me a thing saying that the roundabout and the bridge over I-95 in Benson they're open now. They opened it last night. Now I was looking. They've taken a drone shot of it, and it looks. If you're coming back from Raleigh, if you're coming off of 95, it's pretty much the same thing. You get off of the exit, you come across the bridge, and you hit 242. However, when you're heading up to Raleigh, that is when you're hitting that roundabout. I'm not exactly sure where you get off the roundabout out to get on to 95 North. It looks like maybe the on and off ramps aren't quite finished for the northbound side, but it's just one of those things where it's a little bit different. The light isn't there technically at the intersection anymore, and it's just a roundabout to get on 995 coming from this area. So if you're heading up, you like to take that way, I'm just going to give you a heads up. Check it out and give yourself some time before you make that trip so you can get around it and be okay. Or, you know, just skip over the 95 South and just stay on 40 till you hit Newton Grove. That's the easiest way to do it, right? All right. Well, I tell you what, if you're out traveling this afternoon, Lord knows, I hope your air conditioning is working because it is warm. The humidity's up out there and the heat index is up as well. However, it's not quite as bad as it's going to be, all right? From today, tomorrow, and into Saturday, it's going to get a little worse each day. And by Saturday and into the weekend, we'll probably have those heat advisories once again. So that's just how warm we're going to be. Your forecast will be coming up in just a few minutes, so we'll get the latest details on that, including there is a chance for some good rain possibly coming up next week. That's always a nice thing, right? Yeah. Drought Monitor came out this morning. We're all still in the drought. Some are severe, some are extreme, but everybody is still in need of rain, and that's pretty much all we need to know on that end. All right, so stay tuned this afternoon. We're going to have, we'll give another pair of Nitro tickets away. The Nitro Circus is coming to Durham Saturday, August the 22nd. 7 p.m. This is going to be one highfalutin extreme show with all kinds of great stunts and daredevils. If you want to go, I've got two tickets for you and a friend. We'll be giving those away this afternoon. Also, we're going to be talking about some highfalutin action in Maryland. You may have already heard this one. I said, oh my gosh, are you kidding me? This man who had a very unique way of trying to hold up a bank.

accomplice was a bit on the furry side. And then later on today, Anthony Hopkins. Y'all remember him from Silence of the Lambs? He was the Clarice of the Lambs, or the Lamb Silent or whatever. Yeah, he was the guy that helped her out, okay? He has got something on the horizon that you might just be able to hear right here on 1170. And then also in the 4 o'clock hour, this takes the cake, you guys. And you may have already heard about this one. It was all over the news. FCC is letting, I don't know if they're scientists, I don't know who these people are doing it, but they are going to start selling sunlight. Selling sunlight. Yeah, sunlight sold to order. You want some sun? You'll be able to order sunlight and it'll be directed right to you. Can you believe that? Like, wait a minute, where is this world coming to? But I've got the details. I don't think it's going to be open to everybody in the market, but that's really what they're doing. They're selling sunlight. So we'll talk a little bit about that as well. In the meantime, we just get out there and enjoy all of the free sunlight that we have right now, right? Yeah, I think they could be a little better doing some shade selling on a day like today. I don't know about you guys. Right now, a little summer rain would be a great idea to cool us down. We don't have it, so we'll have to listen to it from Johnny Rivers. Funtime Oldies, 1170.

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1: It's a hot day out there today. Lots of sunshine and perhaps a little bit of a hazy sky thanks to some smoke moving in from the Canadian wildfires. Highs today in the upper 90s to near 100. Mostly clear and warm tonight. Temperatures will stay in the upper 70s. It's a sunny day on Friday and it stays hot. High temperatures in the upper 90s to near 100. The heat index up to 107. I'm meteorologist Amy Wilmuth in the NCN Weather Center.
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2: 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I was so ragged that folks used to call me Patches. Papa used to tease me about it, 'cause deep down inside he was hurt 'cause he'd done all he could.

0: Taking you back to 1970 with Clarence Carter. Funtime Oldies, 1170. If that one don't bring a tear to your eye, I swear. Oh, my goodness. The first time I heard it, I bawled my eyes out. And now, 30, 40, 50 years later, I still get a little teary if I can't get too carried up in it. All right. But you know what? I've always said, that's one thing I like about classic country. A good country song tells a story. And that can be applied to pretty much any genre. A good song can tell a story, can stir some emotion, can bring back a memory, and that's what it's made to do. So that's how you know you got a classic on your hands. And that's all we have here at 1170, day after day, of nothing but your fun time favorites, classics through the years, all day, every day. All right, so wrapping up now the blood drive that they were doing over at Deacon Jones this afternoon. I hope a lot of people were able to get over there for lunch. They had a pretty good turnout there, wrapping that up, though, so no time for that one. If you couldn't make it, that's okay. We've got a few more. Now, the next one that you'll be able to get involved in is coming up next Tuesday, July the 21st. It's going to be at the Halls Fire Department. At Halls Fire Department. That's in the Hobden community, 7730 Hobden Highway, just outside of Clinton. They're going to be out there next Tuesday, the 21st, from 3 until 6. So if you can, you can stop by on your way home. This is in, Halls, they're hosting it for the Samson Regional Medical Center. And while you're out there, you can check out the fire department. Take the kids. Let them check it out, too. And if you're interested, you can always stop by, talk to them before, and get some more information. But don't forget, this is a very unique opportunity. That blood you donate through Samson stays right here in Samson County, one of only two unique hospitals in the state that has that. And I think we're very lucky indeed. All right. But anyway, next Tuesday, we'll see you out there. Halls Fire Department from 3 until 6. All right. We got to take a break. I've got Nitro Circus tickets coming up this afternoon. That's right. I got a pair of tickets for you to go check out the Nitro Circus coming to the Durham Bulls Athletic Park Saturday, August the 22nd. It's going to be full of all kinds of crazy stunts, athletes. This is going to be death-defying feats that you won't be able to see anywhere else. And you're going to get to go for free. We got the ticket, so stay tuned. Your chance to win is coming up soon on 1170 AM. 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
0: All right, we got 98 degrees in downtown Clinton. The heat index is up to 103, and the worst is yet to come. We'll have another round of weather coming up in the next half hour. Plus, we're talking a felony with a fur baby, huh? I got the details coming up next. Right now, we're back into it. 1973, Dr. John on 1170.

0: Darling, that's the story of my life, right? Right place, but the wrong time. Hey, that's me at work every day, right? Usually a little bit late. All right, fun time oldies. 1170, Nicole cruising through this Thursday afternoon. It's a hot one out there, so make sure you're finding the shade, taking the breaks, and keeping yourself hydrated. We don't have a heat advisory out, but it's still hot, and it's dangerous, so still take care. We've got to step away for a moment. We've got your beach break up in just a few. Before that, we're heading up to Maryland to see what was going on with this felony with a feline. Yeah, felony felines. We're coming up next.
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0: Okay, so did you guys see this one? I actually saw the news clip on this, and I said, wait a minute, we got to take this one. All right, so this man in Maryland, okay, you got to be desperate. And come on, you're going to make some bad choices in life. That's fine. But don't make those choices for two people, for your kids or your pets, okay? Because they can't, they don't have a say-so. If you're going to make those bad choices, do them for yourself. Don't drag them into it. And that's exactly what this man did. He was up in Maryland. He stole a three-month-old kitten from a pet store. All right, so there's number one felony. This little kitten just living its best life in the pet store, waiting to be adopted. It sees this man, and all of a sudden, the man grabs him up, shoves him in his jacket, and runs out the door. All right. A few minutes later, fast forward, same man with the same kitten walks across the street to a bank. The bank was on the same block as the pet store, with the cat still in his arms. Surveillance footage has it, about 10:30 in the morning, in walks the man with the kitten, and he robs the bank, or he tries to rob the bank. Yeah, like he knew what he was doing. I mean, he got the cat, and then he made a beeline right over to the PNC Bank in the same shopping center. I mean, not even a block apart, okay? So once he was inside the bank, and like I said, it's all on camera, he takes the kitten. He walks up to the clerk. He hands the kitten to the employee, and then he hands her a note. And the note was, you know, demanding the cash. I'm not sure exactly why he wanted the kitten in there, but it doesn't matter, because the county police were able to get on the scene, and they were able to arrest him pretty much uneventfully, which is a good thing. We don't want anything crazy happening. The store manager said that he had seen the suspect in there every day for the last 2 weeks. He would never do anything. The man would just come in there, stand around for a little bit, and then walk back out. The kitten, whose name is Magnolia, was unharmed during the whole thing. She was a little shooken up, a little unsure of what was going on, but they said now she's back safe at the pet store, and Magnolia is looking for a law-abiding citizen with a lot of love in their heart. So hopefully this will maybe help Magnolia to get a new forever home. It's not too often where you get an animal that has already been involved in the four-star burglary, you know, four-alarm burglary. So we'll have to wait and see. No word on what the man's facing, but a couple of theft charges and an attempted robbery. Yeah, we probably won't hear from him for a while. All right, well, we got to get back to your beach break up next. As you can hear, we got a little Randy Newman for you on 1170 AM.

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0: All right, and it is a hot one out there. Temperatures are in the upper 90s with a heat index over 100. We got a little Sam Cooke. We're heading back to 1960. Let's get that chain gain in thought. Fun time oldies. I hear something

0: The heat is on. We have some dangerous heat that's likely to impact us as we head into Friday and Saturday. It'll be plenty hot today. Highs in the upper 90s to near 100. Lots of sunshine out there today and a little bit hazy at times thanks to some smoke from the Canadian wildfires. Mostly clear and warm tonight. Lows in the upper 70s. It's sunny and hot Friday, highs in the upper 90s to near 100, a heat index up to 107. I'm meteorologist Amy Wilmoth in the NCN Weather Center. The best music.
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0: Yeah, Ides of March on 1170 AM. You know, that story or that song right there, Peter gave a big, long explanation as to where how he came up with that song, but basically it's based on a real life relationship of a girl that he fell in love with, dated, and pretty much wanted to marry. He met her in line waiting to go in to see the Turtles. So that was one of his favorite groups back in the day. She was in front of him, I think it was like in 1968 or something, and they ended up sitting together watching the Turtles, and well, the rest is history, the ups, the downs. He ended up not really marrying her, but you know how it goes when you're young, right? They're all the one for you. Anyway, I'll tell you what, Ides of March or smack dab in the middle of July, you've got us locked on here with 1170, keeping you up to date with your weather. Right now, no severe weather in store for us at the time. We do have a chance of some showers moving in next week, and we've got pretty good potential of some severe heat coming over the next few days. Other than that, you should be good to go. Just make sure I was talking with Greg earlier, just make sure that you stay in between those hottest parts of the day. It used to be between 10 and 2, but now, you know, this time of the year, you don't want to be out anytime between 10 and say like 6 o'clock. But if you have to be, you know the routine. Drink that water, find that shade, and take those breaks. Know the signs of heat stroke and heat illness. It could really be the difference between life and death during times like these. So just be careful. If you need any help, we're here to back you on 1170. You know what's a good way to take your mind off the heat? Free stuff. Now, I've got a pair of tickets to go check out the Nitro Circus coming to Durham later on in August. If you want to go for free, these tickets are $35. They start at $35 a piece. This is a very highly sought after show. Tickets are limited, and I've got some to give away so you can go free of charge. Hey, you can check out the new roundabout and bridge in Benson, right? It'd be a good way to check that out, too. That might be a feat in and of itself also, but just stay tuned. Your chance is coming up soon on 1170.
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0: Okay, so did you guys hear? Michael Jackson fans are really happy about this, but it's amazing how a man who is no longer on this earth with us, he is no longer here, is still setting records. And yep, another one has been set. Michael has made history as the very first biopic to cross $1 billion at the global box office. Michael, if you haven't heard, it's a biographical film, right? And it just came out this summer. It chronicles Michael Jackson's life. Well, it has become the very first biographical movie to surpass $1 billion worldwide. I mean, this thing is just keeps grossing millions and millions of dollars on every continent, okay? Which, I mean, Michael Jackson, he's a global star. Everybody knows him. You go to little African nations, they don't even have TV. They know who Michael Jackson is. So it's just amazing how someone can have that kind of pull. But the movie actually stars Michael's real life nephew, his real family, Jafar Jackson, is starring as Michael in the movie. The film opened back in April, but it's really picking up steam through the summer here. I guess people have time, but it's breaking all of these musical records set by other movies like Straight Outta Compton. Y'all remember Bohemian Rhapsody and the big Oppenheimer. Remember that one? Yeah. They said the milestone doesn't belong to the movie itself. The director of the movie said this milestone belongs to everyone who came together with a shared vision to honor one of the greatest artists the world has ever known. Like, oh, how poignant, right? He has a way with words, and, well, most directors do. So if you haven't seen it, this could be one to put on the old bucket list, or I'm just going to wait for it to come out on streaming, and we'll watch it at home. I'm not big up on movies, movie theaters anymore because, well, you have to drive to go get one, right? All right, well, I tell you what, we're going to do a little Michael, your new oldies classic this hour. It's a little Michael Jackson, taking you back to, I think, 1987, I believe. The Way You Make Me Feel. Fun Time Oldies, 1170.

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3: NCN News, I'm Bruce Farrell. U.S. attacks on Iran intensifying as Iran warns it will demolish American infrastructure in the region if the U.S. carries out threats from the president.
4: The U.S. has intensified its strikes on Iran, hitting targets farther north. U.S. military footage released on Wednesday showed U.S. fighter jets taking off from an aircraft carrier at sea. U.S. strikes also reached into areas around Iran's capital, Tehran, showing a widening set of targets for the Americans. Iran retaliated early on Thursday with missile and drone fire targeting U.S. allies Bahrain, Jordan, and Kuwait before dawn. An Iranian military spokesperson warned that Iran could launch widespread attacks on regional infrastructure if the U.S. hit Iranian bridges and power plants as threatened by President Trump. I'm Karen Shamath.
3: President Trump said to address the nation on topics he says will include elections and voting machines. Trump's comments suggest he's likely in the speech to revisit some of the unproven claims he's previously made about Republican losses, particularly his own loss in 2022 Democrat Joe Biden. Unclear if TV networks are planning to air the speech or to what extent. A new law in the state budget brings changes to the process for book challenges. The new law requires public school districts to create an 11-member committee made up of principals, teachers, library media coordinators, and parents. The president of the State School Library Media Association, Laurie Monroe, tells WNCN.
5: That feels like a really fast turnaround. To get those people together, to get them having read the book, and to get them through the process.
3: The State School Boards Association reviewing the law. State Auditor out with a more than 2,600-page report on the town of Cary's finances. The report found tens of thousands of dollars in purchases that lack clear government business purpose or appeared excessive. 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
3: Shoppers slowed their spending in June from May, but excluding business at the gas pump, shoppers showed resilience despite economic uncertainty as they bought cars and took advantage of summer sales events. Retail sales up 0.2% in June after being revised 1% in May, according to the Commerce Department. The U.S. has designated another two Mexican cartels as foreign terrorist organizations. Here's Donna Warder.
8: The U.S. government has designated two more Mexican cartels as terrorist organizations. The Juarez cartel is one of Mexico's oldest drug trafficking organizations, controlling a key crossing point in the central part of the U.S.-Mexico border. The criminal group Los Viagras is in Mexico's western state of Michoacán and produces synthetic drugs, which it sells to other cartels that traffic the drugs into the U.S. The U.S. already had designated six other Mexican criminal organizations as terrorist groups, including the Sinaloa cartel and the Jalisco New Generation cartel. I'm Donna Water.
3: A new state audit is raising concerns about potential environmental hazards at hundreds of former landfill sites across the state, finding that many have never been investigated despite being located near homes, schools, and drinking water sources. State Auditor Dave Bolick.
9: Pre-regulated landfill sites contain a wide variety of potential toxic materials.
3: He spoke with WWAY. A spokesperson for the state's Environmental Quality Department said the agency remains committed to protecting the public from potential landfill hazards, but acknowledged funding limitations. Actor Sam Neill died from pneumonia. He'll be honored at a private family memorial at his New Zealand farm later, his agent telling the Associated Press. Neill's family had earlier announced the death of the Jurassic Park actor. Bruce Farrell, NCN News.
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12: All right, that Nissan of Clinton time. We've got a minute after the hour of 4 o'clock. It's warm out there, 98, but that heat index is already up to 105, you guys. So make sure you're finding a cool place to chill out for a little bit. No heat advisory today, but that will change as we head into the weekend. Also, we'll see a chance of showers developing. We'll have your details coming up with your weather forecast in just a few minutes. Also, sometime this hour, we're going to give you a chance to grab up a couple of tickets to go check out the Nitro Circus. Coming to the Bulls Athletic Park in Durham, Saturday, August the 22nd. This is going to be a lot of action sports. We're talking stunts, freestyle motocross, BMX, extreme sports, daredevil tricks. It's a lot of excitement. The kids love it. And it's a good family-friendly environment, too. So if you want to check that out, you stay tuned. I've got a family four-pack we'll be giving away later on. But for today, I've got two tickets. I want y'all to stick around, keep the phones handy for that. We've also got your local news coming up this hour, and the FCC has green-lighted this whole scheme to sell sunshine. Yep, that's right. We are going to sell sunshine. We'll talk a little bit about that, how they intend to do it. Do you really think it'll work? I don't know. And at this point, I just wish somebody would sell some shade. How about that, right? Yeah. All right, we've got some great tunes coming your way this hour as well. Kicking off your 4 o'clock hour with a classic from the Four Tops. You just reach out, get that Oldies 1170 app, and we'll be right there wherever you want to carry us.

0: Good evening. Tonight's forecast, mostly clear. Lows dip into the mid-70s overnight. Friday, it's mostly sunny but hazy outside thanks to wildfire smoke originating from Canada. Friday should be the worst of it. Highs range from 96 to 100 degrees, and we can't rule out a stray storm in the evening. Saturday, it's partly cloudy with highs in the mid to upper 90s and the best storm chances coming at night. I'm meteorologist Kat Campbell in the NCN Weather Center.
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0: Thank you for that lovely tune. That funky music will drive us till the dawn. 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

That's one of my favorite Ike and Tina tunes right there from 1971, originally part of their Working Together album. And they did it sometimes when in concert, but the really picked up steam in their compilation that they put out in 2002, Funkier Than the Mosquito's Tweeter. That's the one that really hit it out there. Of course, Ike and Tina Turner, I'm going to tell you what, Game of Love, she really lays it down in that one. A lot of times you listen to some of the classic Ike and Tina songs, he's kind of taking the lead. You can tell he's got that male

0: dominant kind of storyline. And in Game of Love, she's throwing it right back at him. She's like, look, you can do it. I can do it. I can do the same thing. It's kind of like romantic equity, right? All wrapped up in a big old funky beat. All right, that's Fun Time Oldies, y'all. 1170, Nicole with you here. Yes, indeedy, you can get us anywhere in the world. 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Hey, it's free. It's our way of saying thank you, and you've always got a friend with 1170. Friends like to do things for each other too, right? So let me do this for you. I've got a pair of Nitro Circus tickets that could have your name on it. Saturday, August the 22nd, coming to Durham, you can go for free. 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
1: 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From firewall backflips and death-defying high dives to the craziest contraptions ever to fly through the air. You gotta see it to believe it. If you think you've seen Nitro Circus before, think again. This is Nitro Circus 2.0. Never been done. Never been seen. Absolutely unreal. Saturday, August 22nd at the Durham Bulls Athletic Park. 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
0: All right, congratulations, Troy Roberts. He was quick on the phone, so Troy got in first, got a couple of tickets there. Now, if you've got some kids, some grandkids, this is definitely something they're going to be interested in, especially the guys. So I do have a family four-pack. We'll be giving those away later on in the month. So you can tune in for that. We'll have other chances to win coming up on 1170. Local news is coming up, and I want you to stay tuned because in just a few minutes, we're going to talk about the government selling sunlight. That's right. They're going to sell sunlight to, well, maybe some of you guys out there. Some of y'all do fall under their targeted audience category. All right. Yeah, you'll see what I mean. It's coming up. Right now, though, let's hop back into the music for a few, taking you back with Frankie Valli and the Four Seasons. We're going to hang on.

0: Definitely one of our more versatile groups there. Of course, Frankie Valli, along with the Four Seasons, with or without him, he's always a good pick for 1170. Hope you're doing all right out there, beginning to wind down this crazy afternoon. We got a crazy week. Hopefully, you got a good weekend coming ahead. And I tell you what, taking 1170 with you is a great way to make your weekend a little more enjoyable. If you're a beach fan, make sure you tune in Saturday afternoon, starting at noon. Robert Stroud's on hand with the best beach boogie and blues this side of 95, the Boogie Shoes Radio Network. He's been doing this for a while. This ain't his first rodeo, you guys. So if you're looking for some good tunes and some good times, Mr. Robert will get you through it just fine. Just fine indeed. I tell you what, if you're looking for a little sunlight, which at this point, I think we're good on the sunlight. You know, we got the House passing the sunlight bill. They're going to extend daylight savings all year. Well, at least the House has. It still has to go through Senate. But on top of that, if you still wanted a little extra daylight, maybe it's 7 or 8 o'clock at night and your crop didn't quite get enough sun for the day, what would it be like if you could pick up the phone and order some sunlight and just like that, boom, you would have it on your location for as long as you wanted? That's what it's looking like we're going to have. FCC just cleared it this week, and it could be coming to a crop near you. I got the details coming up next on Funtime Oldies.
1: 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It's an evening of Southern gospel music with the Dub Brothers. McCray and his three sons have rekindled the Dub Brothers and are bringing back that traditional Southern gospel music we all love so much. You remember the songs like I Can Pray, Didn't It Rain, Get Away Jordan, just to name a few. 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Brother Chubby Riber and the members of the Plainview Church invite you to come out and be a part of this great event. 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For more information, you may call Wayne Weeks at 910-590-6773.
0: Okay, so yeah, that's agriculture is one of the areas that they're thinking this could really work in, selling the sunlight. So the FCC, they just this past week approved demonstration satellites. So what they're doing is they're saying, yeah, go ahead and try this and we'll see how it goes. All right, so they're giving them the green light to do it. What they're going to do is they're going to put up a satellite from this California startup called Reflect Orbital. Okay, this company is going to use giant Mylar mirrors in space to redirect sunlight back to Earth. That's right. So they're going to take these, they're going to build and take these gigantor mirrors. They're going to put them up in space and they're going to reflect sunlight where you want it. It's named Arendelle 1. And the satellite itself is going to orbit above Earth. And then when, or I guess on demand, they can hit a button and this satellite will deploy this gigantic, it's like 18 meter squared reflective panel or giant mirror. And this mirror will be able to beam a moving circle of sunlight that's approximately 5 kilometers wide on two targeted locations. So 5 kilometers, that's just over a little over 3 miles. So you'll get 3 miles of sunlight and it'll move over your area when you need it. Now the company is aiming to sell, quote, sunlight on demand to solar farms for after sunset electricity generation or future uses. They hope to include agriculture, emergency response teams, and military operations. Think if you're, you know, trying to get into an enemy, but night falls, When you call up the government, they shoot some light your way, and all of a sudden, you can see where you're going. What kind of difference would that have made in Vietnam? Think about that. But regardless, astronomers right now are warning that the constellation could severely disrupt ground-based telescopes, and it could increase our sky glow here on Earth. Critics are also citing concerns right now over nocturnal wildlife and the human sleep pattern itself. They said, look, if you start tampering with the natural order of things, especially sunlight, then you're going to begin to see side effects that you don't want. That's why they're doing the demonstration, I believe. They're doing it on a smaller scale first, kind of like a trial run with the med. You know, when they do medicines, they do trials with the medicines. I think that's what they're doing with this. They're going to do a smaller scale. They're going to try it out and see how that goes. How do you guys feel about it? I understand why they would want to do it, and I can see the goodness that could come out of it, especially with some farmers that, you know, maybe they just didn't get enough sun one year, or you got a solar farm that needs electricity, or like I was saying, in a war zone or something like that, or recovery efforts, you know, down in Venezuela. If they had sunlight 24/7, they could find more people, you know, easily. So I'm not sure. I'm on the fence on this one. I do want to see how it goes. It is something to keep up with, and I guarantee you that's not the last we're going to hear about it for sure. All right, well, I tell you what, we don't need any sunlight on demand right now, but we could take a little shower on demand. But in the meantime, we'll just have to take a beach break. How about that? Hopefully you've got it, and what you don't have is a little sand in your shoes. We'll let the drifters tell you about it. It's your beach break. Fun Time Oldies 1170.

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2: 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gathered Monday evening outside the Sampson County Department of Social Services to call for transparency and answers in the ongoing investigation into the June 12th officer-involved shooting death of Sean West Jr. The July 13th gathering, organized by the Living with a Purpose organization, brought together residents who shared concerns about the investigation and discussed the impact it's had on the community. Afterward, attendees went to the Sampson County Board of Commissioners meeting, where organizer George Barksdale addressed the board during the public comment portion of its monthly meeting. The North Carolina State Bureau of Investigation continues to investigate the shooting, which involved Sampson County Sheriff's deputies. Yet another agricultural spill has been added to the growing list of similar incidents across Sampson County in the last years. This one occurred Monday morning after a tanker leaked what authorities believed was animal byproduct along Turkey Highway, temporarily shutting down part of the roadway and resulting in charges against the driver. According to the Sampson County Sheriff's Office, deputies located the suspected vehicle and identified the driver as Kenneth Higginbottom of Making Moves Trucking Company, Incorporated, a company contracted by Smithfield Foods. This is the third such incident the driver and Making Moves have been involved with, according to authorities. And lastly, one of the finer major hurdles for the construction of the new Hopton High School was cleared Monday night after the Sampson County Board of Commissioners unanimously approved the project's Greatest Maximum Price, or GMP, paving the way for construction to move forward on a long-awaited campus. The vote, taken at the board's July 13th meeting, marks yet another significant milestone in a project that has been years in the making. Sampson County School Superintendent Dr. Jamie King presented the GMP to commissioners, outlining the project's costs, funding sources, and the next steps before construction begins. King told commissioners, quote, "The cost of the building would be about $55 million, with that is also about $7.8 million of alternates," unquote. Those alternates include the football stadium, track, concession stands, baseball and softball fields, restrooms, and bleachers. Combined, the estimated construction totals approximately $63 million. Wind technology, furniture, fire storage tanks, specialty inspections, and other project-related expenses are included, the overall project reaches approximately $73.3 million. Funding comes from several sources, and King noted the project is currently projected to finish approximately $150,000 under budget. The only thing not included in the GMP is a greenhouse and animal science facilities. To address that, school officials have requested an additional $2 million from the county's Capital Reserve Fund. Those funds will allow the district to construct a modern agricultural education complex that reflects Sampson County's agricultural roots. This will include a modern greenhouse and updated animal science facility designed to mirror real-world agricultural operations rather than smaller instructional models. King also indicated that no final decisions have been made regarding the existing school, despite previous agreements that called for its demolition. He explained the district is exploring several possibilities, including preserving portions of the campus for community use, athletic tournaments, housing, or other economic development opportunities. He acknowledged, however, that maintaining an unused school would likely cost between $200,000 and $300,000 annually, creating financial challenges for the district. Following the discussion, commissioners unanimously approved the GMP contract for the New Hopton High School and also unanimously approved the requested $2 million appropriation from the county's Capital Reserve Fund for the Greenhouse and Animal Science Facility. For information on these articles and others, see the latest edition of the Sampson Independent.
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4: Skies are mostly clear tonight with lows dipping into the mid-70s. Friday, it's hot. Highs range from 96 to 100 degrees with plenty of sunshine. Though the sky may appear hazy due to some of that wildfire smoke from Canada, it should be the thickest Friday. A small 20% chance of an evening storm. Saturday, it's partly cloudy with highs in the mid to upper 90s and the chance for storms late. I'm meteorologist Kat Campbell in the MCN Weather Center.
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6: 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Again, that's 910-260-2151. Come see what Terracottage Farm Nursery is all about.
0: They've still got a lot of beautiful color out there at Terra Cottage, so if you got some time, stop by, stroll through, and you'll probably end up going home with something pretty, too, that's for sure. We've got 98 degrees in downtown Clinton. That heat index is up to 105. Right now, we're back into the music with a classic, a little Love Child, Miss Diana Ross, Funtime Oldies.

0: CCR with their take on the classic here, Funtime Oldies, 1170. We are into the home stretch. Take a big woof. You know what that is? That's the 5 o'clock hour. You can smell it, right? Yeah, home is just minutes away. So hang in there. We are almost to that 5 o'clock hour. We got North Carolina news still to come. Before we let you go, get you all up to date on the news you need before you head home. And before that, we're going to take a break, come back, and Anthony Hopkins. You may know him best from some of his most amazing Academy Award performances on the silver screen. But very soon, you may know him for his Grammy-winning performances. Yeah. You remember him from Silence of the Lambs. That's the one I think everybody would know him from. He was the criminal, the Hannibal Lecter. He was the one that talked to Clarice and helped her figure out, you know, how to solve the crimes. That's Hannibal, or, well, that's Anthony Hopkins. He's done a lot more. There's more notable movies as well, but that one's the one that just sticks out in your head, I think. But we're going to find out what he's up to and how you can catch him. Maybe here on 1170. Stay tuned.
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0: I think also, wasn't he in Red Dragon and Meet Joe Black? And of course, now the sequel to The Silence of the Lambs, Hannibal. But of course, this is just interesting. Anthony Hopkins, okay, best known as an actor. But now, guess what? He has a new album coming out. I don't want to say new because he's never put one out. It's a debut album. It's going to be coming out this year, August the 21st. It's going to be called Life is a Dream. And it features 12 pieces that he wrote himself, these original compositions that he's been working on over 60 years in the making. So he's been thinking about this a while. He said he's been composing music all of his life, and he said some of the pieces have lived with him for decades. And now I was looking at some of it. There is one that's out right now. I think it's more of a, this is going to be more of a classical fare. So this may not be quite the tunes that you'll hear on 1170, but if you want to stream it, the very first single is available out there. It's called Bracken Road. He wrote it back in 1963, and you can check it out. I cannot access it right now, but I do want to look for this. Like I said, I think it's more of a classical fare, but he's got some recording sessions, and he's going to have like a little Behind the Inspiration project coming out with it. So it's not all anymore. It's not just enough to be a celebrity on the screen. You got to sing too. So we'll have to see how that goes. Right now though, let's leave the music to the professionals, Anthony. John Mellencamp with your new oldies classic, Small Town. News is next on 1170.

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2: NCN News, I'm Bruce Farrell. At an international meeting on left-wing terrorism, Secretary of State Marco Rubio says political terrorism from the left was allowed to flourish while efforts were focused on fighting Islamic extremism.
3: Counterterrorism doctrine has had a blind spot. A blind spot when it comes to extremist violence from the political left. Even today, the very idea that far-left terrorism could be a serious threat is treated as a right-wing fever dream, or worse, as a dangerous fascist conspiracy.
2: President Trump's longtime teleprompter operator is believed to have made tens of thousands of dollars by placing bets on more than a dozen of Trump's speeches on the prediction market Kalshi, according to federal investigators. At the White House, Press Secretary Karoline Leavitt says the staffer accused profiting is now on unpaid leave.
4: Obviously, I'm aware of the report. The president is too. I spoke with him about it. He believes it's deeply unfortunate and, frankly, a disgrace. And the individual that was cited in that report is complying with the CFTC.
2: In a culture of extravagant spending, that's the assessment of State Auditor Dave Bolick in releasing a more than 2,600-page audit of the town of Cary's financial troubles. At a press conference, Bolick outlined some specific examples of expenses being out of bounds, such as meals.
5: That is far beyond what typical, like, for example, the state per diem would allow state employees to get reimbursed, or what general services that the federal government would allow employees to be reimbursed.
2: Former town manager Sean Stegall did not speak with investigators from the auditor's office. A separate criminal probe continues. A network outage at the Asheville Regional Airport causing travel disruptions on Thursday morning, leaving some passengers delayed and some missing flights. Airport officials said the network outage has been resolved and the airport is back to normal operations. No cancellations were tied to the outage, according to airport officials. You're listening to NCN News. On the markets, drops for computer chip makers and other AI winners dragged down the markets. S&P down 0.5%, the Dow off by 0.2%, and the Nasdaq losing about 1.5%. Now the latest on mortgage rates.
6: Mortgage rates surge. Mortgage buyer Freddie Mac says the average rate on a 30-year mortgage rose this week to 6.55%. That's the highest level in nearly a year. Mortgage rates have been hovering around 6.5% for several weeks and mostly trending higher for months. Higher oil prices due to the war with Iran have raised expectations for hotter inflation, pushing up the long-term bond yields that influence mortgage rates. The trend has weighed on home sales this year. I'm Alex Vega.
2: Texas authorities rescuing dozens of stranded drivers and people trapped in homes, and at least one person has died in catastrophic flooding. Uvalde, Texas resident Carmen Rodriguez says part of her neighborhood is overrun with muddy brown floodwaters.
7: The Yona is just up ahead, and of course it's inundated with water, so people really can't get anywhere. I know our main street is closed and can't go east or west right now.
2: A new law in the state budget bringing changes to the process for book challenges. The new law requires public school districts to set up an 11-member committee that includes principals, teachers, librarians, and parents. The chair of Moms for Liberty, Wake County, Becky Lou Hobbs, tells WNCN.
8: I'm concerned that one review committee could get a backlog, whereas a smaller school system, you know, that may only have 1,000 students, that could just be very overwhelming resource-wise.
2: And the State School Boards Association says it continues to review that law among some concerns about how book decisions are made in the public schools. Bruce Farrell, NCN News.
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11: Nissan of Clinton time. 5 o'clock, babies. That's right. Single file, no pushing, no shoving. It's going to be a beautiful ride home. You will need those sunglasses, but you're going to also need some AC, okay? We've got 98 here in downtown. The heat index is up to 104. I'm looking at the possibility we could still reach 100 before the sun sets this evening. So technically, yeah, if not today, then definitely we'll see those triple digits tomorrow. Heat index values will be once again over 100, and we'll probably see the heat advisories, which heat advisory or not, you know, it's dangerous out there. When we're up in the upper 90s, you got to be careful. You got to take it easy. So make sure you're okay. Make sure the pets are okay. Well, the pipes, plants, and pets in the winter time. In the summer, it's just the pets and the plants. So, and paws. I guess we could put the paws in there, right? But just be careful, of course. Watch out for the asphalt and make sure those windows are cracked, because even when you get in the car, when it's been rolled up all day, it'll take your breath away. You got to kind of let it air out for a minute. Yeah, buddy. All right, got to love summer in Sampson County. It's all right, though. Tonight's lows will be only into the mid and upper 70s. Lots of clear skies. I don't know if there'll be much of the meteor shower left to check out, but if you want tonight, could see a couple of shooting stars. We are still in a little bit of shower activity. For tomorrow, like you've been hearing, some of those wildfires are pushing down, the smoke is pushing down. So we could have some hazy conditions tomorrow morning, especially early. Make a very interesting sunrise. Otherwise, just sunny and hot tomorrow. Around 100, actually, but feeling much warmer. And tomorrow night, a few clouds, but we'll be dry and warm with our lows only in the upper 70s. When those lows really don't get out of the mid-upper 70 range, our animals, our plants, they don't have a chance to reset, to recover. It never really cools off for them before we're back into the hundreds the next day. So that's when you got to take some extra precautions and maybe check on your neighbors, your friends, and just make sure everybody's okay. All right, you guys, everything's okay on this end. I'm going to slip on out of here. Number two's coming up. I'll be back tomorrow, good Lord willing. 1 o'clock, we'll kick off another episode of The Country Store. We'll see what kind of great deals we can make across the area, how many folks we can help out, and we'll have a fun, time-tastic Friday afternoon. Free food, I'll grab some Nitro tickets, and we'll have some good tunes as well. Who knows what I'm going to find to talk about, but I guarantee you, it'll be fun. How about that? All right. Well, speaking of fun, make sure you get out there and have a little bit tonight. No matter what you're doing, take a little time for yourself to make yourself smile, okay? Have that fun. But of course, while you're doing it, try to stay cool, stay safe, and I'll talk to you cats tomorrow.
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